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0: 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And now, one evening, maybe I made a hole, but before that, you know, na me complaining, say, me headache. 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They are hospital, which she am away, dear hospital. And see, doctor, no, so on your mom, so on my mom drove here. 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And see, my banning chim, I made a man who did see. But I say, Miss Nancy. 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
0: 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to say, doctor no, or katame, or be me yem, me to say, or why me yem. It's just I'm in a struggle, even though me
1: feeling sorry. It's time to the money time. Tap into them and position yourself for your own.
0: I can't say, doctor, I can't breathe. I'll say, are you sure? I'm say, yes, I'm not breathing. It's like I'm dying. I'll say, are you sure? I'll say, yes. And now, I'm going to say, I'm going to say, I'm going to say, I'm going to say, I'm going to say, I'm going to say, I'm going to say, and then, I'm going to say, I'm going to say, baby, but mommy, I'm going to say, I'm going to say, I'm going to say, I'm complete. And so, I'm going to say, I'm going to say, I'm going to say, now, so that I see, I'm going to say, Reverend, and then, so, for a while, so for my me, any more penny penny now, Missy, I'm sure of you, and I will have. I say, I want you now by ya, Miss Owen and I. Macron, I mean, you need that so. Or be I who say, my war, nay, and one, ain't you diaper, and nay, wash and powder, dear me, final qua. 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But say, you'll be our one, no be any sabbath on the Panama, and so they mopping a mere canoe.

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And Joshua said unto the people, sanctify yourselves, for tomorrow the Lord will do wonders among you. Joshua 3, the verse number 5.

0: And Jesus said unto the people, sanctify yourselves, for tomorrow the Lord will do wonders among you. 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
1: Activation of miracles, right here, right now.
0: Elosha Laza. 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
1: Jesus. Every limit breaks.
0: Good morning. God the Father.
1: What was dead is coming back to life.
0: Good morning, precious
1: as your glory,
0: Lord Jesus.
1: This place.
0: Good morning.
1: I believe.
0: Sweet Holy Spirit.
1: See,
0: blessed be the triune God.
1: Is
0: the Father. The Son and the Holy Spirit.
1: Right here, right now.
0: Heavenly Father, we thank you for this morning in your presence. Thank you for allowing us into your presence once again. We honor thee, we love you, we adore thee, we cherish you, we bow before your majesty, we salute the excellency of your power. Among the gods and among the gods, who is like unto thee? You are glorious in holiness, fearful in praises, doing wonders. Thank you, Father, for being a doer of wonders.
1: Chains are breaking.
0: Father, we thank you for the breath in us. Thank you for the ability to breathe and live fully. Let everything that has breath praise the Lord. Praise ye the Lord. Ila lo shalaza. Father, we thank you for the blood of Jesus Christ of Nazareth, allowing us to access your throne of grace with boldness, confidence, and freedom. Thank you, Father, for the overcoming blood of Jesus Christ of Nazareth. Father, we thank you for the name of Jesus, the name above the other names. Thank you, Father, for the name of Jesus, the name above the others. Igadosa, Jagadagadagadagadagadas, Jagagaga, Iloshkaliza, Jayagaga, Badosasa. Father, we thank you for the Holy Ghost in our lives. Thank you for giving us your Spirit, the Holy Spirit. Thank you, Heavenly Father, for making us your habitation. We thank you, Heavenly Father,
1: activation
0: for the Holy Spirit dwelling in us. Thank you for the indwelling of the Holy Spirit. Thank you for the infilling of the Holy Spirit in our lives. Thank you for the personality, the presence, and the power of the Holy Spirit in our lives. Father, we thank you for your divine covering over our lives till now. Thank you for your angelic presence and protection surrounding us till this very day.
1: What was dead is coming back to life.
0: We give you all the glory, we give you all the praise, we give you all the honor and the adoration. Father, we want to thank you for every miracle, every healing, every deliverance, every testimony we have received as a commission since its inception, we declare that this is the doing of the Lord, and it is marvelous in our sight. Right now, we give you all the glory, we give you all the praise, we give you all the honor and the adoration. Power is falling down. In Jesus' name. Hallelujah. Hallelujah. In the name of Jesus. Hallelujah. 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

0: Zoshalosa Gadosese Ikoshkalia Jakakakarato Kapahazasa. This is another episode of Mopatai with Reverend Obi, brought to you by the Moments of Glory Prayer Army, Mokpa, and supported by Budget Olive Oil, Free Falls, Mineral Water, and the Mopa Air Force. Today is Thursday, 14th of May, 2026. 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Precious one, I speak over your life that your life will never ever be the same again. I should stay with me from now till 5:30 a.m. Your miracle is here.
1: Right here.
0: Your salvation is now. 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Your healing is now. Your breakthrough has come. Expect the best. As you stay with me from now till 5:30 a.m. in the presence of God. Goshkaloza.
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0: 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

0: Shadadadada, Batos Galaza. Now, in the name of Jesus Christ of Nazareth, I prophesy over your life as you connect to this altar this morning. Shagadosa, Badosha, Igadosha, Badagada, every demonic chain, Jogadosa, holding you is broken now. Jagadosha, the chain of the enemy holding your life is broken today. It is broken today. It is broken today. It is broken today. Jadosa, Jagadosa, Jadosha, Ligadosa, Badagada. The closed doors in your life are opening now. They are opening now. They are opening now. They are opening now. Shadadada. Yes, they are opening. They are opening. They are opening. The closed Legosha doors in your life are opening now. In the name of Jesus Christ of Nazareth, I prophesy to somebody right now that you are stepping Egosha into breakthroughs today. You are stepping into new opportunities today. Egosha Lisha. No demon, no force, no witch, no wizard. Egadosa will be able to stop your advancement today. Jagadaga, Jadadada. The power of God shall be visible in your life today. Yes, Jegedegede, the power of God, the Holy Ghost power, Igadosa, shall be visible. It shall be visible in your life today. It shall be visible in your body today. It shall be visible in your career today. It shall be visible in every dimension of your life this day. In the mighty name of Jesus Christ of Nazareth, Jagadosa, Igadosa, whether they like it or not, by divine force, Egosha, you shall walk in freedom and victory today. What was this? Shagada, Jadadada, Badagada, Jadada, Egadosaza, Jayadada. Every darkness around you is dispelled by the light of God's glory in the name of Jesus Christ of Nazareth. Yes, that darkness around you is dispelled by the light of God's glory. I prophesy to somebody on this platform that today you shall reflect the presence of God in all you do. Elosha, Legosha, the miracles of God shall be seen in your life today. The miracles of God shall be seen in your business today. The miracles of God shall be seen in your finances today. The miracles of God shall be seen, Egosha, in your life today. Today, today, today, Egosha Alaba, Egadosa. Your life will be a testimony of divine miraculous manifestations. Starting from this day, receive it. Receive it. Receive it. Yes, your life will be a testimony of divine miraculous manifestations. Starting from this day, somebody shout, I receive it. Shout it again. I receive it. For the last time, I receive it. Yes, it is yours. Shadagada, Badagada, Jagadosa, Jadada, Igedosa, Ibadosa. The anointing to walk in the miraculous is upon you right now. The anointing to carry God's glory is upon you right now. Jegosha, the anointing to walk in strength, in health, in power, in prosperity, in favor, etc. is upon you right now. Take it. Take it. Take it. I prophesy to you that from this day, you are a carrier of the anointing for the miraculous. You shall be a sign and a wonder in your environment. The glory of God shall never depart from your life since you are connected to this altar. Shagadada Badagadas was
1: right here, right here.
0: Elosh Kalaza. By divine command, the breakthroughs of God shall manifest in your life in greater ways starting from this day. The Spirit of God is coming upon you right now like never before to reveal the glory of God in your life.
1: As your glory
0: Holy Ghost,

prophesy to somebody on this platform that the miracles of God shall be evident in every area of your life from this day. In the mighty name of Jesus Christ of Nazareth, Igosha, the Lord is transforming your life from glory to glory as you connect to this altar.

Jagadosa, somebody on this platform, starting from today, I see you walking in the fullness of God's glory. Libadosa, Shigedosa, Jadagada, Libosha, you are arising, you are arising, you are arising, you are arising and shining, you are arising and shining, you are arising and shining in the power of the Holy Ghost. Yes. You are arising. You are arising and you are shining in the power of the Holy Ghost. Somebody declare, I'm arising and shining in the power of the Holy Ghost. Shout it again. I'm arising and shining in the power of the Holy Ghost. Declare, I'm arising, I'm arising, I'm arising and shining in the power of the Holy Ghost. Shagadagada. Ah, the limitation in your life is broken out. Igosha, from today you shall manifest Igadosa Jagada Badaga God's glory. Jayadadadada. Every area of your life shall reflect the miraculous nature of God starting from this day. Igosa Jagadosa. Hey, Zigabada. People shall see the glory of God through you starting from today. Yes, they will see the glory of God through your life from today. Igosha Jagadosa. Somebody on this platform, right now, you are moving. You are moving from suffering to testimonies of glory. Activation of miracles. The power of God is filling every area of your life right now to bring you the transformation that you desire. Power is falling down. You be a living testimony of God's power starting from this day. Jesus, every limit breaks right. Sala kata kata kata kata pata kata kata. What was dead? Shaga gaga gaga. Shada karasas. As your glory fills. Elosha. Igadosas. Ibadosa. Jagada. The hand of God. Nothing is impossible. Will be visibly manifested in every area of your life from today. Today, you will experience supernatural transformation. You shall walk in divine empowerment and anointing to witness great exploits. Elosha, every department of your life will experience the overflow of God's power starting from today. I prophesy to somebody on this platform that from this day, the power of God will bring healing, deliverance, and breakthroughs to your life. Ego Shaliza, ah, as you connect to this altar, the glory of God will continue to rest upon you. Elosha, every area of your life shall experience a fresh outpouring of God's glory starting from today. Elosha, Jagadosha, I prophesy to somebody on this platform that from today you'll be a carrier of God's power. Elosha, bringing transformation wherever you go. Jagada, Jadada, Igadosa,

0: I prophesy that new doors of opportunities and favor are opening for you right now. That closed door in your life is opened in the name of Jesus. You shall walk in favor today. God shall open new doors for you on every side, starting from this day.
1: Right here, right now.
0: Ego shalaza jagada. You shall not miss your breakthroughs today. Jagadasa. Jayaga dadosa. Ego sha. Every prison door holding you captive is broken right now by the power of the Holy Ghost. Somebody shall break. No adversary, no demon shall stop the doors that God has opened for you. I prophesy that doors of breakthroughs are opening for you right now. They are opening. They are opening. They are opening. 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They are opening. Egosha, in your business, they are opening in every dimension of your life. Somebody

0: 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Jesus. 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
1: As your glory fills this
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1: Blind eyes open.
0: That long-standing barrier before your progress is scattered away. Breakthroughs shall locate you speedily this day. The Holy Spirit will connect you to helpers ordained for your destiny starting from this day.
1: Signs and wonders.
0: Ilo shalasa, Jego shalaswas.

They are happening now. 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They are happening now. They are happening now. Jagosha, Jagosha. You shall not struggle to enter into breakthroughs today. 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

0: you shall receive.
1: Nothing is impossible. Activate
0: breakthroughs. Divine acceleration.
1: Right here.
0: And all kinds of blessings.
1: Heaven is moved.
0: This is your day, precious one. Expect the best. In the name of the Father, the Son, and the Holy Spirit, so shall it be. Hallelujah. Okay, it's time for Daily Meal. I'll be back in a jiffy.

0: practical Christian life. Daily Meal helps you to think outside the box. Daily Meal, preparing Christian soldiers for the war. Daily Meal with Reverend Obi.
1: Okay, it's time for Daily Meal. Let's go to Joshua 3, the verse number 5. Joshua chapter 3, verse 5.
2: Right here.
1: And Joshua said unto the people, sanctify yourselves, for tomorrow the Lord will do wonders among you. And Joshua said unto the people, sanctify yourselves, for tomorrow the Lord will do wonders among you. May God do wonders in your life,
2: by the power
1: starting from this very day, in the name of Jesus Christ of Nazareth. Let the doer of wonders work wonders in your life. Joshua 3 verse 5. And Joshua said unto the people, sanctify yourselves, for tomorrow the Lord will do one.

God is always right now ready to move, but he's looking for people who are spiritually prepared.

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You've got to prepare yourself to encounter the move of God in your life. In Joshua 3, the verse number 5, just before the Israelites crossed the Jordan River into the promised land, Joshua called

0: 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This means that
1: signs and wonders here and now,
0: spiritual preparation precedes the manifestation of wonders. Spiritual preparation precedes the manifestation of wonders. Nanona
1: right here, right.
0: Onyankopon efa Joshua so ekache Israel for se mundwira mo musisi mo monti mo the sentence say na de chie no Ewurade Onyankopon no obeye ahodwiri de o wo mfimfi Ewurade Onyankopon no ebeye nsanchani die bi o mfimfi na enam san sanchani die na Ewurade Onyankopon eba beye ede ama wo nti no wo se wondwira wo ho won sisi wo ho won ti wo ho.
1: Right here, right now.
0: From Joshua 3, the verse number 5, what is called consecration is a requirement for anyone who desires to experience divine wonders and miraculous breakthroughs. If you want to experience wonders from God, divine wonders and miraculous breakthroughs, you've got to consecrate yourself. And so you position yourself to connect to the wonder-working ability of God by consecrating yourself unto the Lord. This is the next thing I'm sharing with you today.
1: Activation of miracles.
0: How do you assess wonders in your life? How do you connect to the wonder-working power of God? You've got to consecrate yourself unto the Lord.
1: Activation.
0: And so it's clear from Joshua 3 verse 5 that before God performs wonders, he often calls his people to a season of consecration. What is consecration? That is to set yourself apart for God. It means to do what? To set yourself apart for God. It means to cleanse your heart. It means to renew your total devotion to God. It is a call to holiness. It is a call to spiritual preparation. It is a call to total surrender to God. Right now. And Abraham, Israel for Ebitra Jordan, Anna, Nyankopon, this instruction way, Efa Joshua, so Edima Israel for Simon Timho, Munjuramo, the sentence, Munyankopon, Obabe, Ahuji DB, El Mufivi, Obabe, Nasubitimaya, Munjuramo. From what I'm saying, I can tell you that wonders does not manifest in an atmosphere of uncleanness, but in a life that is clean and yielded to the Holy Spirit.
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Adia Bakwa, I was say, Eye, Meniso Adihunu, Adia Bakwa, I was say, Medisi Meniso. 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

0: 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claim say we use the power of God, but the lifestyle of the person, you know, you're very dirty. 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What is it? So you try a one way rad, you know, a bibi a winya, say a bokwama and sanctuary dear, is you see our embrem. And so you kiss a new pen sanctuary or social agony, open sanctuary or social casa ye. Make a consecration will be so made a minimum, sir. And then where Jamai, Mimpubuana, and then I dream, what journey, and some I walk can or be bomb pining in every impassory few are, and some basa, a man for whom some kickam basabasa. Now the chicha, name Pibona Waboni in Emu, the Nakupon Peso or Yaw on the brim, now the sequai. 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So we have the supernatural of God and the supernatural of Satan, and to bon sam to me fake miracles no
1: by the power in the name of Jesus
0: nesu de ye krogen no ani ahote enenam.

0: better than your brain. 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When you say, dear friend, consecration, and when they prepare a man near dear friend, a divine assignment, you pay brain or obu or you saw Namwa, Nanya Coupon, Eddie Edgema, and answer or copy, now or the Ninam, one man, Yamijima Croy, or the Nibren, or the Nibre, and Nibren, the piano, Emma Utu and Amobi in his Utu. And they are fake people in the system. A lot of people are fake in the system. And I told the crowd, "Oh, you fake? 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You're correcting. So you fake. What they say? Ubu wa boda. What TV catch you say? Wa boda. What they say? So we read it from 2 Timothy 2:21. Mami can we see here? Na Yemo Empire. The fashion team say never catch us. Manosa. A dear Bakwa, who be to my ear. Now a book, a man, a coupon sent your name. I age my old bremono. And it's a draw. So you're conscious of a particular sin in your life. Stay away from it. The man in this one, when he jew, and I'll say, him sing a coupon and sent your name out. If a man, therefore, purge himself from these, he shall be a vessel unto honor, sanctified and meet for the master's use. So if you want to be used by the master, you need to do what? You need to sanctify yourself. If a man therefore purge himself from these, he shall be a vessel unto honor, sanctified and meet for the master's use, and prepared unto every good work. And so consecration will prepare you for your divine assignment. Only vessels that are sanctified can be useful to the master for every good work, according to 2 Timothy 2, the verse number 21. Aninye a yatehu yatehu ena urano urano utimidi eyi ni nyuma pa. So me kasa mi pese mi jina se ye de hwehwe nsenchene be de abrabo fa bia. We are singer, we are one way, we are one way. Would you say no answer to Jim this? As your glory. You are joking. You are joking. And then we hear it to our system. Say, "Name me, Ziko." Now, man, force you actually, because we don't have the same, and we cannot discern. So this thing is fake. Assume, see, at the way in is fake. All because we lack discernment into me. Who? Who timu say the idea assume say? And we are sure say you know to no. A concept and I say you know. Heaven is moving. Power is falling down. Ego salosha badosa. Ego sha badosa. Legedosa badosa sias. Before wonders occurs, God always demands preparation through holiness and obedience. God works wonders in a sanctified environment. Every yoke is destroyed. The wonders of God preceded by purity. Be restored by The presence of God dwells where there is holiness. Don't let anyone deceive you.
1: Signs and wonders.
0: Hey! Skosh Galaza. Ha. Thank you, Holy Ghost. Yes, the presence of the Holy Spirit dwells where there is holiness. The wonders of God dwells where there is holiness. God works wonders in a sanctified environment. Joshua 3, verse 5. One on in Yankopon Nanti was Suchim. Any Kunkun Yemuno. They experience deeper revelations and manifestations of his power. And yet, Akasa Akaso, and you proofs, and you proofs, and you proofs, and her proofs, no, and then you can was him. And yet, Akasa Akasa Bibre. And as a Wukasa de Achese, Unin Yankopon Enam. 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What are the proofs? Enu eche se. 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God bless you. I love you so much.
1: Every limit breaks right now. What was
0: you must be born again quickly before we pray. Be born again now. Be born again now. Come to Jesus now. Come to Jesus now. Come to Jesus now. Be born again now. Accept Jesus today.
1: Possible activation of miracles. Right here.
0: If you want to give your life to Jesus Christ of Nazareth, please pray this simple prayer after me. Say, Heavenly Father, I thank you for the opportunity to be born again today. Forgive me of all my sins and wash me clean with the blood of Jesus. Today, I accept the Lord Jesus Christ as my Savior and Lord. Thank you, Heavenly Father, for saving me and making me your child. In Jesus' name, amen. Amen. And amen. I'm happy for you. I'm happy for you. The angels are rejoicing for your sake. You are born again now. You are a child of God. Welcome to the family of God. Let me hear your testimony through this number. 059-618-1561. 059-618-1561. 059-618-1561. 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My Father and my God, thank you for performing wonders in my life. In the name of Jesus, my Father and my God, I thank you for performing wonders in my life. 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
1: To wash and cover my life afresh.
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0: By the authority of Jesus Christ.
1: As I pray now.
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1: To wash and cover my life afresh.
0: And command divine intervention concerning my matters. By the authority of Jesus Christ, I shall pray now. I apply the blood of Jesus Christ of Nazareth afresh to wash and cover my life afresh and command divine intervention concerning my matters in Jesus' name. Come on! 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

0: Jesus' name we have prayed. 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
0: Fill and possess me afresh.
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0: In Jesus' name, Elosh Kalaswas. By the authority of Jesus Christ.
1: By the authority of Jesus Christ.
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0: Intercept problems in my life.
1: Intercept problems in my life.
0: And set my destiny on the path of blessings.
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0: In Jesus' name, he goes shall as well. Obo empire say major enemy nyankopon or how I would do a woman brim if you between trans our how na name be is our how if you ne family shebre esi inshra ekwanso and near my wood a titi well abra boni febiara wabon paise radinya kupon emrim na saw how no infriho na one fa shebre no si inshra ekwanso. 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

Intercept, intercept, intercept, intercept, intercept, intercept, intercept, intercept, intercept, intercept, intercept, intercept, intercept, intercept, intercept, intercept, intercept, intercept, intercept, intercept, intercept, intercept, intercept, intercept, intercept, intercept, intercept, intercept, intercept, intercept, intercept, intercept, intercept, intercept, intercept, intercept, intercept, intercept, intercept, intercept, intercept, intercept, intercept, intercept, intercept, intercept, intercept, intercept, intercept, intercept, intercept, intercept, intercept, intercept, intercept, intercept, intercept, intercept, intercept, intercept, intercept, intercept, intercept, intercept, intercept, intercept, intercept, intercept, intercept, intercept, intercept, intercept, 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

0: 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Hey, Shako Shalaza. By the authority of Jesus Christ.
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1: name,
0: 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By the authority of Jesus Christ.
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I command a divine turnaround in every afflicted area of my life. It may be in your finances, it may be in the area of your health, it may be in the area of your career, your profession, etc. Ego shalaba. 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

0: Jesus' name we have prayed. 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By the authority of Jesus Christ.
1: By the authority of Jesus Christ.
0: As I pray now,
1: as I pray now,
0: every satanic agenda against my today.
1: Every satanic agenda against my today.
0: And I would or time for no team of Pobiara a itia would day was where you flew. Every satanic agenda against my today, let that agenda
2: Ba ba ba ba ba ba ba ba ba ba ba ba ba ba ba ba ba ba ba ba ba ba ba ba ba ba ba ba ba ba ba ba ba ba ba ba ba ba ba ba ba ba ba ba ba ba ba ba ba ba ba ba ba ba ba ba ba ba ba ba ba ba ba ba ba ba 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
1: By the authority of Jesus Christ.
0: As I pray now.
1: As I pray now.
0: I receive favor.
1: I receive favor.
0: In places.
1: In places.
0: Where I face rejection or delays.
1: Where I face rejection or delays.
0: In Jesus' name, Elo Shalasa, what's what you favor? 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
0: In Jesus' name, Babompa is here. Say, Unyankupon, and there was room women. Now, Brows through a bueno, a DBA, your DBA. Now, Debro, now, Debro, now, Debro.

0: Jesus' name we have prayed. 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
1: By the authority of Jesus Christ.
0: As I pray now,
1: as I pray now,
0: I decree and declare. That this is my day of mercy.
1: That this is my day of mercy.
0: Favor. Protection.
1: Preservation.
0: Spiritual covering. Success. Breakthroughs. Joy. Happiness. Good news. Etc. By the authority of Jesus Christ.
1: By the authority of Jesus Christ.
0: As I pray now. I seal all my prayers today.
1: With the blood of Jesus.
0: In Jesus' name. Yes, aye and so ano die am empire na ye boy ni na yedi yesu mja aso empire na ye boy ni na no obi esu anye oti su anye de kan bi agina atim. My Father and my God.
1: I thank you for hearing my prayers this morning.
0: And giving me victory.
1: In Jesus' name.
0: So badosha. 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So badosha. Hey, Jagosha, Badagada, Katosha, Adadosha, Ligadosa, Jagagaga, Badagada, Jadagada, Jagadosa. It's prayer of agreement, segment. Elosha. Submit your request right now. For as you do it, Egosha, Jagada, God is coming through for you. In the name of Jesus. Let's go. Yeah.

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0: disease. 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According to the word of the Lord, I pronounce healing for your body in the name of Jesus. 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

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As much as you carry this burden in your heart, you are dying slowly. Most of the doctor's terminology is nom de toto sona heart attack na high pressure na one no so wu, se enye se yentimi fa doctor fi die hwehwe mu pa na ke yeda na di an kenye pressure na ku wu ja wona she mu na. 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

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Say, you ramu. 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
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You meant it for evil, but God was on my side and he made it good for me. 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Then what kind of message are we delivering? He let go. 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And in life, Joseph was destined to be their help, their helper, their supporter.
But they did not have foresight into Yunkuno. Wouldn't near quad a chin into what say will be cheap, you will be proud, will be thinking some you know, meaning shall be a baby. Once upon a time, let me join a classroom with Chanadi. Yeah, once upon a time, now me chere mathematics, now me chere science, now me chere chi. 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Happy birthday to you Kwabena Dakun e Japan of Tom Bell
preparatory school from your mom, Winifred, that they are say, and the entire family. 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Happy birthday to you, Mrs. Amma Pokia Yeboah, former teacher at Chiremasu SDA Primary School, currently in United Kingdom. May the good Lord bless you and grant you all your heart desire. From your husband, Mr. Maxwell Aduma Yeboah of United Kingdom. I don't know see any technical challenge being tina pictures in to me maya mua muti sheno na modi acheye. 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Happy birthday to Portia Edukwe of Asafu. She is the best fashion designer in the country. May all your dreams come true today and forever. 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May the Almighty God bless your new age and keep you safe always. 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From your mom, Nana Ama Osei Owusu, your dad, Mr. Osei Owusu, and the entire family. 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Enjoy the best news in the morning. 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
1: we catch him now he need for to I said that I'm sorry so Ghana forever to
2: yom
1: nti e de no pre ne amani ani amamre na esise
2: yom
1: he needs an program mo asumvema
2: yom
1: we the new year so na se ne do chance of the year the difference also within Ukraine.
2: Yeah. Jom.
1: Na among for also a man a mother be chichia me bibia yi so and also ba.
2: Jom.
1: And one and them one. And they are trotro go for the confirm constitution. And they are trotro who said, I hear they will say, they both move by.
2: Jom.
1: See, they question more, but the friend saying, try to say, I but Caspian law and usage as per chase in the
2: Jom.
1: Traditional councillors. Now, there was a moment of BM who said, but houses of chiefs, you know, ain't mean creature, you know.
2: Jom.
1: Omo need that authority, you know, houses of chiefs, you know, or 2 minutes or creature of media.
2: Jom.
1: Traditional council, you know, as per chase, then the customs and tradition, the creature, you know.
2: Jom.
1: The house of chiefs, you know.
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4: governments are renegotiating contracts which are still valid. Even there, people succeed in doing so. In Libya, in the Middle East, contracts were renegotiated at the sole instance of the owners of the raw material, and they succeeded. In our case, we are even in a better position. There will be no renegotiation. The lease, the contract will expire April of next year. Just a few months to go. The question is, should we bring them back to operate that which we know is our lifeblood? The answer is no. And it must be clearly no. Because now we are in the era of the nations owning their property.
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3: 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crown, or base, what was a man, man, who's your phone, and who be a training, about a jarry hole, or chicken flavor, goat flavor, and after beef flavor, baby talk, I would dress so baby. Hope the door to a Kumasi PZ Edum Pampaso Roman Hill Swame Eddie Bant Medumina and Crown Foco CMBA or Kaisha Binya Biato and then in Casao 0243 535025 0243 535025 or so. Divine Key Believers Network International, Omane Prince Hampel World Outreach or UK, and after Divine Word International Ministry or USA, America Memo, Omar Kabum at the Aiko Heroes Awards and the Eba. 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
1: You're a great leader. I say it to everybody, you're a great leader. Sometimes people don't like me saying it, but I say it anyway because it's true. I only say the truth. But it's an honor to be with you. It's an honor to be your friend. And the relationship between China and the USA is going to be better than ever before. Thank you very much. You're a great leader. I say it to everybody. You're a great leader. Sometimes people don't like me saying it.
0: 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No more muddy hink town, Sabaya, China memo sono, America for be remo, now many juma, and now many sicans with from chain, and said the piano, China for one quarter, but 20 my bibri, oh America memo, na unya son for so. Na America memo, we are seeing now this carton prada Elon Musk said the air canoe. One no year campaign, who am I do not Trump, Sabi the idea. Then, so don't Trump be the idea, and maybe why, oh yeah. Na one in the say, oh yeah, so my way, the dreaded him so out of a sonno, and my nanny ma, Elon Musk, Yakoton, a German son, and quay, Tinibu food on our Trump, or say, I fear ye, what didn't he be behave you, Nanso, or Colonel, and one knock and watch on, a brow tear loop moon, Miss Roma, maybe, or a bear Elon Musk, ete, American man pendu na Trump, the loop ya your friend, or say, Air Force One, no mono, and whatever told Twitter, so say, on my way to Beijing in Air Force One. She said, "Mene mampeni Donald Trump ene te Air Force One mampeni adu prenuwa yeni etre China memo." She said, "Yeah, and to kwa ne da Elon Musk ene Donald Trump untemu no." 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
2: Cheers, the United States seems to be very eager to hollow out the one China policy. China wants to put a stop. China does not want to see more and more and larger scale sales of arms from the United States to Taiwan, or even the over-eagerness to play fire with the separatism of Taiwan. Now, I think
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3: will be mission led and based upon the principles of security, fairness and opportunity for all. Stability will be the cornerstone of my government's economic policy, and every decision will be consistent with its fiscal rules. A bill will be introduced to modernize the asylum and immigration system, establishing a new border security command and delivering enhanced counter-terror powers to
0: Wei aye King Charles ya one him popro ya da English man no bra ko kasa amra se bejo munura no ensem wadu tu ya no wi ye no na opposition leader ya oda conservative party ya no ewra ye fe no Kemi 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
4: Everyone is trying to pretend it's all right. It's not all right. In the past 48 hours, nearly 100 Labour MPs have called for the Prime Minister to resign. Four ministers have quit. It is clear his authority has gone and that he will not be able to deliver what little there is in this King's speech. This is a government less than 2 years in office, which has already run out of ideas and run out of road. This is a highly
0: way aye opposition leader da conservative party on English memo era Kemi Badenoch na rey wo ye Nigeria ni o le chief Nigeria memo e na yakowo no ana se o course school o English memo sabe wa be 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kra
5: health secretary
6: yeah,
5: are you going to resign? What are you going to say to the Prime Minister, Health Secretary?
6: Are you
5: going to
6: stand for leader?
5: Is that going to be your front door soon?
6: Prime Minister?
7: Hello?
0: Hey, ayo ra west street in ya no na Labour party for her says ya Keir Starmer si for mo a obeba Starmer no so chere se ya de obeja akonya na to adwuma ya to abade ama no so wodi o ma no so mfie nan 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moto yeno, and ye, Democrat for Niami and Sabaka Hono, Omina, a Dianine Crown 49, and a Republican for a Dunum, a two abasa Debbie, or Mompany Emma, a yen see Mampany Donald Trump quite, Juma Oyeno, and also a toa soa copim say, Obey. Yen for an affair, young call Ukraine, Mamma, right, Ukraine by no Abo Amanier, say Russia for to Topias Macro, Macumaco, a hangotry. And about men mu na say ya padia e kumipa makuma kube ye dunum ama fofra or mo prepra um yagro. 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When the agent so near the anopeno senior kasia by sakano Kesben 93.3 FM. Also, I have a Kesben Plus TV. So rescalo di coda no, ubenya Kesman Plus TV. Na what ye Kesman machi, you may in the morning show and I say Cassiway. Kesman television so Cassiway FA so and payani amati and cap a me kufia pia mene.
7: Oh henna kwache a DFA sorry na match you may dear near dear to us of coffee appear.

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And the Christ the Righteous Ministry yina se. 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
1: Hey, Nazian, what you want to Musano? Nanuguan Omuye.
2: Was I your bed bond, performance, and advanced mobilization bond? And you would do a P. Mira.
1: That's Ramity. I depend upon you. Chirame Quino, I mean, for Hong Kong, check me how far.
2: 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Or my numbers, AS 0242-850204-0542-815801 and 0546-17-0802. 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
3: Obi na invite him say me mra wedding. 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Mr. Ultimate mo. 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E ma die wo. E man yo ma ye sheko wedding, party, engagement. Brands from across the world. Ellen Trace, Adriana Papel, Jones New York, Tehari, Casper.

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This is our Kesman Plus TV show. There is kind of multi TV code and Enra or any be framing. So for Kesman Plus, me nyao TV show. My yama who said, oh, I was Kanea or so and yano ABC. ABC News, something like that. It's all Rescania. 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It's all Rescania, a bad ABC. It's 2 hour scanner of multi TV decoder now, and Mac Kesman Plus. 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And automatic, oh, yeah, yeah, naba. But all you should decode that, dear. This is our shed that every scanner out the Trump as blind search, a beba. 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And so, I need to go for your trust. I'm crony funny, very sorry, ready, and so, as so. Mampania be the channel that large Dr. Mahmoud Baumia. On the crowd tell me about Ghana democracy is under siege because of free speech. Also, free speech is under siege because of Ghana's democracy. Said they say, okay, same beer near Babbage. Bam, Bafo, Abronia DC. And Raposi for Edno Sako Koto Koto, a man, a channel man, 2 weeks. False publication, what can't seem be on your TV or this ever bow. The Abronia Koto 2 weeks remand. Okay, I said, I'm sending a MMP before because I said, oh, Agora West. If you feel man, tell me what more organize I or no, and post if you are questioning, say, Urano, or Cocan say, Mr. Doomso is back. To whom the moon to me, who said, Neoko Cassi Doomso is back. It's me, you know, so much. It's free speech and the same. Say, oh, because someone near questioning, I'm asking someone, oh, can there should be a barrier as to what you can say and what you cannot say. Rather, make a criminal libel and a civil libel. Who ask them ever? It's a him for Nijina and the Benya bread, not yet the home and so and come on. Penny Mama said, you found to ya. And Brenna can you be area? Yes, you have Nuko India, Queen of Prison. Yeah, Kesika Kakra Kabino. That thing is not over because of Mahama Keda or the Abanit. We have cancer treatment. The follies is also a dump to dialysis. So, any other thing, I buy a hair taking over, I take care of all those people. Minority NPP, Rasoja, much to a crack on my penny say, Ghana could quite be a fool soon. Don't so I saw by a guy in Numa. Environmental Protection Agency, to me, you are Bobre Mohubay. I'm a galam safe for a say, yes, soon, yes, as I don't make catch or say, man, so a swimming here. 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

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Yeah, here in a national authority, national house of you just said man yeah. Ghana and fast and so emma. Bring your brand here the sun see me. We dance so a home and come on. Chief Tansy this without water air cost so you friendly and

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1: Ene de menu numu.
0: Za.
1: Bono sun se menu.
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1: Ye je ofa.
0: Na hoye.
1: Onya mi ada ro ma mi hoye.
0: Mm.
1: Ofa he. Ase e bia. Minten hun bi, but I see to me nya some exclusive radio programs any day as a Ghana history.
0: Ghana Bakosem.
1: Ghana Bakosem. Me guy say Mr. Dubu I check contact is a main baby bimra. Something like that came to my mind. Say I have observed far and wide Kumasi Accra radio stations bibribing ano. And ten ya exclusive 1 hour or say 31 hour, 1.5 hour panel discussion about how we got here in our short 70-year life crying as an independent state and all the years before as a grand year between and team.
0: Yeah, you free baby.
1: We need to do that. We need to do that because yeah, you know you did near Kasakasa even more crown and say when appointment in our been more transistor. What you mean say they lack history. And history is not Adibia but man accounts if you don't know where you are coming from, you wouldn't know where you're going.
0: Yeah.
1: Oh no, because the issue of say Omino and I the state forces and I say political creation between the traditional house of chiefs and national house of chiefs say regional and see any coincidence or regional and national you know, over a political creation. You see, their mandate does not go into the nitty-gritties of tradition itself. Omono ya pao ya chese aye bibi ya oho mi hunse le misi describe no eni okra nke ye but ya yese oho oho no but to the point se ase doma hini chumi trambu doma yaka se me ye bono original house of 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some of these things as a political head of state yeah. Oh yeah yeah nidu ya
0: bonibi tutuwa
1: himfunu bi shayda chichas and timu the whole entire bono and whatever place and from whole different regions now it was Ashanti West also so Western Ashanti was then just about 50 years or 60 years ago it tradition is tradition you know maamu mayem fani ya mebi mefrafra ya mamu imu because democracy ya hunu kuntaizano of ebetoi o man no be said ye na ye nema bi aye nya be si na nyina no sa de ye ya bato ni president ni MP nyina no 70 years ago we didn't have anything like that so we have to be mindful
0: okay.
1: Whatever political officer ya create ya maye ya adano zi na naka saka ba was it mushisha mo temporary office wa aya na muse no anu no it's temporary pa because all the idea at any time and the crowd of my guy first power me can say tv aj dc and what be quiet over jacobu se take on am kwa so walk up be quiet and announcement see you need over you were using one no yeah in announcement gbc 6 o'clock news then one it's now a kaka being someone rabble
0: all
1: right one say one news item just about a minute partner see
0: okay
1: but intensive I am feeling I am it the moment you know your social media as a name history near the identity no and then maybe say because why you say will be kind of here's my mind there be sending panel
0: right
1: will lead you to a ditch
0: yakoba ibinya brena on say radio get results enura yakoba till landfill site no
1: nice
0: aha so hu di ko hu ho ya bobo ya for je somtin ku jina 3 days 4 days kra no mu nyakwa hwie
1: etwa so tintin
0: enura ewia no ena the mayor of Kumasi Kizuba
1: yeah
0: one regional security coordinator Captain Jabari omko ho
1: nice
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1: Come in double ahead but 3 days in back class line we no.
0: See see 3 days. Omo aye double the wait made be 1.5.
1: Fa me ka dey na parking da no cry.
0: Aye. 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Yeah ba ko fa na ba ko fa. In fact, e ba me show pictures on dia chew. 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Ah, they say a security issue.
1: Pa,
0: that's why the security coordinator is there.
1: Movie machines na as a
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2: right back. We'll be right back. Gotta pay some bills.
3: Yesi Lavos and 100 tomato mix Pierre Oberton. Yeah, you want Ghana City at the Boa Happy Sunshine Education.
4: No crap. Ain't it I say? A baby a Oberton Lavos and 100 tomato mix no. Yeah, you want Ghana City at the Boa Happy Sunshine Addition Echumedi. Lavos tomato mix. Love day inside. 100 tomato mix. The chef's choice.
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1: president Eto is doing and his commitment, his hard work, his sacrifices, and you can see the results of the leadership that he's providing. And also his expo, I want to say to all of these, the expo, thank you so much for supporting Samuel and for the group that you're doing. Very, very proud of you.
2: Thank you, sir.
1: Cameroon has always had a special place in the hearts of football. Cameroonian football has always had a special place in the hearts of the people of Cameroon. I had a wonderful experience during the AFCON in Cameroon, but also the people, the 1.6 billion people of Africa.
0: William Samakaf President, what did you do? Wamo ekobie eye the new headquarters at the Mafekafort Cameroon Football Federation wamo head office no eye CAF president ekobie ni semo wadi etujanye nko na 17 AFCON enra ene jumedie no etimi shase e 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Netelgum and a coach at the Matimum, was so many the best of preparation towards a tournament team. Fenny matches are one more abonum, a board team, no, a year, papa, was it a year plus, no, one more a year motivation, I was solo ahead of Algeria game, no, although I'm respecting Algeria tournament, oh, come dear, also face game, no, Utimina resource, no. And it matcha and then any man abroad in Algeria airborne were expected to bet me and your results on them and you finish the first game. Game in the Babaso 7 p.m. abroad Ghana and the Algeria and so and a babum. Yen trust what other stories. Yet a neighbor chair a yes sports fund on them. I say, Obekayam, President John Mama, and I just say. I was sem your facilities are running in a babayana aliu mama sports stadium Cape Coast sports stadium any other facilities in yanum the situation no enye facility no entimin develop enye sika and you say was say timi enya sports fundam you better be maintaining the various facilities no and I'm some am our sports fund committee so me na hwem say the bia na say body hwe no metimi amanye metimi konkan and so I won nra enya sports fund committee no o mo piamu o mensha Palace Abraham Wemukosio Tumfum or say to the second Professor Enim Wright Wanum Enna or no aye penyana so the board chair a day emma aye sports fund no wechemu abramu kopiemu awo tumfo no study nyama esikoye
3: to introduce a Ghana sports fund to him and to all the folks in Kumasi. As you know, this was enacted in 2025, so it's relatively new. And as we go around the regions, it was important that we come here and introduce what the Ghana sports fund stands for to His Royal Majesty. So that's what we did this afternoon, and the staff and the government was quite receptive, and they offered his support wherever and however we may need it, and gave some advice on the way.
4: And then from what the two for said, I said this will be confident that yes, we are going to get support and that the fund is going to be a success.
3: Yes, I think like everyone who listens to what the sports fund mandate is, there's a real desire to make sure that it succeeds because it's beneficial not just to Ghana but also to Ghanaians.
0: Professor Enim Wright or no and a year board chair a day Emma Sports a year fund no and somebody to that so two for meet you know a very successful or two for shomun cry say who yeah so was someone for Timmy contribute no more omu contribute to so she can also meet me shasu a idea and so a year papa one was also kasai at a fast sports fund no bois a bit me a bois omu shenu some month for ever contribute.
3: He was very supportive, say, young lion, so say, for sports, yeah, we are couple, as we say, and no, it's one thing, say, transcend everything, gender, politics, we are, and our culture, and say, so, young year, Germany, firstly, secondly, Ghana, for strength, or health, so community, it will also go to the health of learners, so.
0: William Summer Professor Enim Wright or the Etuja Administrator a day Emma Sports Fund a year committee no a year Doctor Kofi a year wakum one so kasa at the first sports fund no our expertise amount from a bit more contributing a sika and so abem.
5: The fund is yet to become solid. We are just trying to set the fundamental principle or foundations for every fund to be sustainable. So we are building the credibility structures that everybody, both in Ghana or outside Ghana, can trust this fund, donate to it, or give us huge sums of money to help build sport. So we are yet to become financially sound. The corporate Ghana, we are putting the structures together. I can confidently say that they are willing to do. They are yet to start donating huge sum of money to build this fund. So we are inviting both corporate, faith-based organizations, individuals, and everybody to come on board in building Ghana's sports fund.
0: William, some administrator, the sports fund, Dr. Uakum, what they at to Diane Twasum, our story said, what crash posted a man home and a Division One playoff on them at me between DBB, woman in Tamale City and a boy, matching it and did 3-1 in favor of Tamale City, sorry, in favor of DBB and TBB, Eshemiensa, and my Tamale City, Eshemubakum. That is a Premier League, you know. DBB a qualify e babe si akan e bo Ghana Premier League ni mu enom ene se de city game no ena ahwe e wo Kesbin TV so e kwan a e DBB for etimi e di asem no e de e ma bobo kwam ye fren no e ye Tamale City ena ahwe e wo Kesbin Television so o racket ESO Kreku when a Ghana Football Association president when a presentation of the trophy no e de ma DBB for
6: the financial aspect of the class. I mean, Port City, we all know what Fusha, this is a strong force. I heard Amuzu talking about five clubs coming from the Bruno side, and I believe that if you are a premiership club and you want to do pre-season, I think that you need to go out there, do your pre-season out there, which will definitely help you. And for me, I believe that they have done very, very well. The three clubs that are coming in, look, it is good we are going to have these clubs into the Ghana Premier League. For me, Port City is going to be a strong force at Copeland Dumi. We're going to have Ashgold at Obuasile.
0: We are brought the president of the GFA Rocket ESO Kreku. We presented trophy no and so the momo players no and the technical team lifted trophy no. So Sabre ma qualify eba be see kan e wo Premier League no and so emu.
7: Amuzu can be quiet.
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7: So BA.
0: DBB a qualified be second our Premier League no and any city and so on. Hamza Mohamed Tamale City when a coach and they ma bobo cry friend Tamale City. What's up with DBB for Abaso so met me abomadin et ma qualify be second wo Premier League no and so mo.
9: Football is about moments. We had our moments. We didn't make good use of it. Unfortunately, after taking the lead, we slept. They equalized, came back strongly, and then they had the lead. Since they had the equalizer and the second goal, I mean, they were on top till the end. So we say congratulations to them.
10: A hard defeat to take?
9: Very hard to take. Because this is not what I expected. And this is what was expected from the team. Mm-hmm. But hey, that's football. We pick up the pieces.
0: Hamza Mohamed is some of the two Jano ni ama a DBB for coach. One also a Kasa says, Say, so I qualify a Babisi account of Premier League, no emu.
10: And also the supporters at large, and also,
9: of course, no, of course, as I said,
11: I think I'm very happy. I'm the happiest man on earth today. This is a dream come true. I've always been waiting for this moment. I've been coaching for the past 15 years, and I just wanted to make history. I signed a contract with this team, and they promised me to make sure that I bring them to the Premiership. And I've done it. I still don't believe it.
0: When you're in someone, you're near man, what did you do? I'm back, you made you know, you're DBB for Team Ra, you're Alex Abebio, Honorable Alex Abebio, one of the educate, he is okay, you're JV President, you're a coach, you're team in Penyufwa, one more time, team in the place, I would drum, technical team in Penyufwa, one more time, team in the Chinyano, okay, introduction, and so, Eddie Chirom, say, we more, and I want to teach him, said a beer, meet me, Abuam, and my team in the performance, no, it's my conquer, Brent Tiffany Kodenchi, one of the hat trick, a day, Emma DBB. After the game, when in someone
12: would be a two jar. And then Uncle Ponce said, to be a career. Meaning, said, if you happy with that,
0: you ready
12: for scoring three goals to qualify the DBB Premier.
0: Yeah,
12: I'm so amazing. Many Ajapa, man, we really feel that.
10: Well, and see, and then I'll catch your supporters, you know, and then no more team management, and wow, I'm the Abuam coaches.
0: When you summer credentials, what did two jar Alexa Bebio and so and a yet Timura, one also the Kakram at two jar the two supporters in a domassi.
13: I said, I will be by a common supporters. In fact, from day one, I said, from division two, tell me I'm a car someone would you tune a yo.
0: Honorable Alex, I be on some of the two janitors, Udi, when it's a division one and zone one. Dibibia qualify zone 2, Ash Gold qualify and a zone 3 aya Port City and a qualify and so Premier League nimu babesi akai next season. Teams ben na crew relegation and so Premier League nimu. Weekend the Ghana Premier League matches number 2 so yankwa Accra 2026. Athletics Championship ekoso o University of Ghana aya stadium on dedicate Bob Ofuseni on the Ghana Athletics Association wo mo president. Problems are in some trouble on the problems are ekoso so I will jumidi no ase po vote na po ni bu na we kosu nyina no wo address issue no e de MIA.
5: If I said internet is not working today, then bring it to our notice, we will address it, because I know we have internet, I know we have a pay for internet, a pay for Starlink. So if it's not working today, just let me know. We'll fix it. The chairs.
14: No socket, sir.
5: So you're... We have internet. If I said internet is not working today, then bring it to our notice.
0: In some minute, also, our D2JA EFA problems, Ekoso, our Accra 2026, and men's 100 meters finals, Ekoso, Kamaruni, Eseme, and now Obomadin, Etimi, Ewini, our 100 meters finals, and our share, our Kesmin TV, so, and ye easy gram, Ghana for Debbie, Yanyadie. 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hurdles and our share our Kesmin television soon and when you see the city now afterwards on Toby Amuzan winning somewhere what day a two a job
15: waking up this morning I had one goal in mind and that's to defend my title and with the help of God and you know my team and me you know I came out here and I did what I needed to do. And
0: Toby Amuzan, Ninsama wadi etu janano. 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
16: I'm going to try to take stock, yeah.
17: BDT, brilliance tomorrow.
16: We're going to miss Ben, but we're hoping to, you know, let whatever team that we put together be a good one. Yeah. Supporting
0: it. Athletics no and 7 minutes about 9:45 at the mall. Ebe Bremo Eddie Fio. Your trust what that story sir and a 20 Bobo Kono send us a Friday. You qualify for World Cup. Friday our Poland and a drone ebe timi abaso na Ghana group a yebukum our World Cup no ye timi enso ehu ewo send so se qualify el ko World Cup no enso. Medium Sporting Club weekend day woman dope nation and na Asia boom home and the city Mr. Moses Amapaka ekushiom yintin somewhere ekoso.
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2: 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Arsenal, it was 79. Man City, it was 77. United, at a third. Now, Liverpool, at a fourth. Aston Villa, at a fifth. Bournemouth, at a sixth. Chelsea, at a ninth. Our EPL, we mo enso a table. So, Nami Aduma, we can wait. Manchester, at a Barcelona. Enyefe Diagro Kroa. Manchester United, at a Nottingham Forest. Brentford, any Crystal Palace, Everton, any Sunderland, Leeds, any Brighton, Wolverhampton, any Fulham, Newcastle, any West Ham, Ebebo, Arsenal, any Burnley, Ebeshia, na okwa the finals of the FA Cup, na Eye Chelsea, any Man City, na Ebebo, and na Phil Foden, Osi Man City, omo e focus solely, ewa omo games sa omo Ebo. Omo die omo hwe se Arsenal e wini anamu wini. Omo yoma fe mu die, Ebo league ni wie, na City, Ajia, hooray, na ma celebrity.
3: The chance, so we have to keep believing. Just keep trying to do our job, don't think too much. Just play our football, play our game, and like I said, anything can happen in football. We've seen it before, so yeah, it's exciting. You know, we still got also an FA Cup as well to win.
2: Why I am full forwarding Enra on the gym, man of the match. Nah, no more, and so any part. Just cover the old Pratina future, yeah. Enra, Omeki, the first start after injury 10. Also, he's so happy. Say, at this crucial moment, he's going to walk up, no, ni huatono.
4: especially now because it's the end of the season and we know that we are still here fighting, hoping that a miracle can happen. So yeah, happy to be with the team. And especially today to get some minutes.
2: Why I just go Vadiol Inter Milan? Omo eje double no eno wa dressing room celebrity pa because celebration na no ordain. Hey, imagine league na omo de Coppa Italia e di asoso. Me nko Christian Shivu any place no eno wa dressing room.

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Traveling fans na eba in their numbers. PSG players no appreciate fans no after omo e winie.

0: air person, Jimmy. 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Kwame Mrani Ganipa. Way as soon as you know, focus on 7 years. And I am a lovely sister. I would that. Nedin Eddie Pale. Or say, Owusu, trade yam pon, Eddie Afebako, Akanin Fihu, Nago pon, and Munyam Nyaka Sewoso. On your soon classic, you are brown teacher, my humpo, and mass known to two anamon, and fancy the old dog, Masubiano, or Mani Remene, or China, any Afebo, or lovely dad, Mr. or say, who's no lovely mam. Ma nanama or say wusu any the entire family say celebrate to ne celebrate to watchna celebrate to a football age in grace dear.
1: Well, you jume didn't see a best answer me share bioma 9:45 say Joe Betana say and could you win some asan so baby on fakofia pia ni could you pray could the match to us.

0: pay some bills. 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
1: Hello?
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3: Man can you for crime women sorry and quite hey I'll be catching some man can ye but to beat me fa a microphone scene and him even a
4: man camera
3: a man pool oh man
4: because
3: yeah yeah yeah yeah yeah yeah but a man kasakra tenase for politician be the nisi wo eh hold on and I make a job is an obia bet na TikTok on in you I mean me kunu dia no muna mu chrim and uche mu akusi say and then you cry out too much. Are you accountable to him or her? Are you who are bravo? One way to say, ba man, your seminar will keep ya. Obia or quine say, O Timichel and Adrian. But say, over fa, one say, Sebby, Mamma Penny Mahama, or Abusi, your man, call you over Penny.
4: No doubt.
3: Said, yeah, Sebby, my name, one mean to me, you know, for any moon Cassanti and a rope.
4: Cassantia,
3: Prince Sebby, Mummy and Cramminti, mean Cassanto. I didn't think because or your president, now own whom mintino, may far microphone see me, name Cassatiano said,
5: Diadra, they're okay, you know. Satisadia. And a party ni mi nu ni nano. They should set their people down and speak to them. And speak to them say the mu because nra akwasi ye na nya yanka. Ena de adwa nya mi meka.
4: Ye yanka keke ya sa makwasi so de na sie ama wo sia wo ye super nyina ye sa for so friend honorable. Sia no odie nyina atem no. Ye tua ne ka aha na ama na wo tie we.
5: That is what we should.
4: You kwachi chia branya no ma.
6: Wo da mo get this night. Ana nsia na na do dankwa ba bontin. I think sa sim yo mo.
5: Enra so de me ka ho na ka.
6: Onu a fan wa nka sa ba ba wo. I
5: see the right kind ha. Right kind ha so
6: ya.
5: No ni enra kind ha. As my mother say up to now, sir, or so who say, Penny be our gun, or can was him, say, I say, Achim Sakawa.
4: Yeah.
5: There's
4: a beer, can was what to me, Mamma, Etna, come, say, Penny Gufado, Air Mocronona, oh, Nuano, no, fast for, on Mocron Namano, of a way, a arrestable offense. A arrestable offense, I go be our passer, your genidino. Not wedding catcher, who say, as mamma catcher, me former president,
6: I'm a patch of
4: man, can ye? Won't be patch of crada. You know, Cecilia, because I say, Uzu, Uyanemano, Ubra Dima, and no Babachini Panace, what it say, Radio Zuka say, Uyanemaman and Brahim T. and Cochinana. What our Mamubena would say? Of and there's a price to pay to live in a democracy. In a democracy, me, I don't want to see why I say a toothpaste advert, billboard, you could you about nakedness, and a toothpaste advert, toothbrush.
5: And this is ye nakedness.
4: I wouldn't want that.
6: Not but in what has it got to do with
5: then you want not to say a man for cannibal,
4: I'm making a contest.
5: I want to send your advert, billboard. So what's your problem?
4: There's no problem. I'm making a bass
5: and I look out to me, Nana.
4: Can I finish in them, Jeff?
6: Sir, you can finish.
4: Democracy in tea, and now, umpe enzo ese utwam
6: yeah
4: if you say sana democracy
6: yes,
4: it is a nay democracy ti say the say resources aso be ba democracy nti ena ma gay for graduates or more rights
6: yes
4: democracy right. Nti ena che krovo a untume mboro no
6: no court
5: odun court odun krovo a untume mboro
4: yes
5: enra ai sopem mo anim heya krovo bi aya che no wa hwie what the pepper meko pepper spray gu posi ni na wa che ni lenu
7: entrance wona
4: and the democracy in the post ni no sack chin kra na
5: o ti mo o ti ana ti ana koko so go yebu ko yebu ko ko
4: no
5: o
4: ti ta rofa bo
7: wo jani
6: o so democracy was here tiasie
4: yes tiasie you
6: have to understand democracy
4: and a lot of things you may not like but freedom of speech is freedom of speech
5: so not two sides no yeah mo hwe mo kasa ebu ye so
4: wa kanati ya wa si uno
5: enti niamani bi wono mo a

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1: Yo, na me ka ko wi se freedom of speech no e wo hu akade. 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Na now we can say Obi Kokah say Dumso is back and unti ababe chino and America say and we more rem kakra so Obi eka keke say Dumso is back unti ababe chino na no ni etieti anipa no fa hunde so say 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ye kasa as say kasa e ma e hotel na wo hwe ye gana for even cry amamre ni ni.
0: All right, Evansia, Evansia, I'm say network no AGGA, Evansia, but you're for better, say, na ED and but before then, now say, na and I'm from him, say, Kwame Nkrumah Investment of Science and Technology, the search for a new vice chancellor is on. If you say, open your desk to your porno, anono, nebre, yeah, the man, no, a query, a fee, and don't care, and we see, umgwa, mwaswa, or more, a short lesson, penny phobia, yeah, you move back. Near you know near this to your pound was sent and said the next vice chancellor and run crying sack every can just say the governing council of Kwame Nkrumah University of Sciences and Technology one more appointed Professor Christian Ejare. Mr. Mala Mammy showing picture no Professor Christian Ejare one no and as I say KNS is your pound or more appointed as the next vice chancellor of the university. Yeah, in fear nine. Ena or they be this upon my love is so my mission picture no yami adomwa 1st of August or sanabosmeno August sanabosmeno and that yeah it decay and I'm penny for your KNS is your pomo no or mobile yen say na openi ye de the juma and so ashen and sa until say ye would be now and the provost of College of Science ever KNS you or no and sabre si upon apano said the next vice chancellor of Kwame Nkrumah University of Science and Technology. Congratulations to Professor Christian Ejare. Penifu ano mudi wumono na omu ye kuku down for pa but yeah na I no nan from MCU BC Diama Professor Brinya BC Diama Professor Brichum BC Diama Wei along last and Ryan by and Professor Christian Ejare. He is the next vice chancellor who will take office on 1st of August 2026 up to 31st July 2030. Right. Yemra fie na MD and come okufu a kuokon from pong. Kwekwe osi ye. Former DC Search Central, former president of NALAC or ha. Sansunda Dr. Kwesi Che, former communication director of MP. One as you say, post back on cry, yeah, I'm refi.
2: National coordinator PWD.
0: National coordinator PWD. On also ha. Yeah, I'm afraid. Now, Edinko, we can say Edinko far that we are sitting on the other side. Edinko, we are near a minority. Kratai, we are going to akwa man peni sese sese. Kukuwe kuyafu. Omosika akakemwe mwa. Dumso no gumuma. And I fe EPA recruitment on some na baye one kafi se J Ghana meye asabemo. Eko kwe. Eko kwe. Eko kwe.
3: Allahu Akbar.
0: Agrana, what to say?
3: Oh, nyanko padaruma. Any of you in Timmy
0: okay. Point of correction, Professor Chris Ejare, no approvals of College of Health Sciences, near College of Science. The difference between College of Science and College of Health Science. College of Health Science, I'm going to hear a friend say, nurses, the AKK account, College of Science, and the whole Department of Mathematics, Chemistry, Physics, and the idea I didn't have. There's a difference between College of Science and College of Health Sciences. What? Dr. Yangson, thank you very much. Arabo Koko.
3: Yeah.
0: Dr. Mami, yasi mabe yeso, no se, do bien timin kasa. Ubi bo wake. Na mwache, na mkwache, sando so, kwa kasi, dumso is black. And now they are bringing him 2 weeks remand. Now, Sana came and Kevin was here, you know.
3: Yeah.
0: See me, Musa.
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0: Aye.
3: 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And unquanti ni aqua chick, Captain Smart. 2022, omuchin in Prino. 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
0: yeah.
3: Communication member ba ko basic school teacher em say jamani di fa de do jam fi also o say bushan you say so crop one of those basic schools ehio mampani o mampani o bimfo mail say nim ka che ne say Sebi sebi mpredu ya sa.
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4: o bi che say say ka say because of 1960 ntina me ka say
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4: da bi amra because
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4: Yeah.
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0: Sa.
2: Oh yes. 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And this is a no more gun ha. No more free power. Umbe mobo se. Umbe mobo. I'm telling you, oh, my patch of women, Casa. So, what is here? One a dini patem say, and this is for. Oh, gun ha. They are not in person to call. One a dini and this is for a gun of what I'm saying, and this is for. Oh, Kevin Taylor, Muhammad, and Nana Jane, Fortuna Bonetti. And the world deep penny for Tim Kumwa. And no way fee. No way fee. To the sense and rich year, I can tell you how deep present Kupo. Mama photo near Nana Jane photo and a bonnet chair. I want a platform so I did the atom. Overweight DD judges for Wagana Hanging Atom or Bagana, or Muko Fanny Bagana. I didn't call Jenna court to Giano, so one for Nasa Monko. And then I didn't buy it. And then I was on there then. Muna mwache nkwa po se diye didi atemu. 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
2: 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No mutin nipatem kuma. Some agent, we then won't catch him penny for. Never no winner, eh? I'm saying, won't catch him could do. na mo mon pa ye se mo be free power no na da na temu da ba na de gana fo nyina ye die nyina ye ko ate sa mo betemu kakanka ya no mo kanse mo ko anoma no ye amutimi didi atem ana mo de mo je bibia enye hwe mo ko fa Kevin Taylor ne bai e de ne babet na vice president fie a man body gas I didn't call court. I didn't call court. Card in the name card in the tea. And I wouldn't call court. I called China Semuza. What did the judge at him? A whole high court judge. What did not him? What did you call Mukojano? Now Mukojano, you are then a more expecting. What are you expecting? Send our brother Kokas saying. Say, Judge Bia, and this is Judge Intino, and until you have a court. Gana, are you a crime of Ben and your billable? Ovakovic, Ova, Yano Mame. 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
0: PDA.
2: People, you have a chunia do call your musashi. And as you are, as I know your name. A quadru ten be a best was CPP form nominal. Now, Fedia, woman who said, hey, I didn't be a dunedia, and why a day. One more woman who says, hey, papa, no, a do ten be woman and natural woman. You were gonna ha, and I'm this for Korea, Kofa, by your friend saying, causing financial loss. Woman, Kofa by you. A do me be a near do woman. Almost as I come. No one in so many by your MPP for a room, maybe I hear you see the same emra at the Iom Wajiman. No more come. What I say? No more than one cash and in Kodu, and I'm running the Alpha Nubi, the Alpha Nubi. A done on a sequence, it is, we are seeing no problem. A crook chain, now also so the ever. What time, Nebason? And chakra, and chakra, crack, crack, crack, crack, crack, crack. Now, what were her? Yeah, we names a weird party, but Democrat. No, obi akwa ko tu police for kaki. Ni akwa china wo se pp for time ya chino. What is asem we be da? Vama wo ye demonstration. Police for kasi ho. Ni akwa tu police for kasa for, ni ato akune. Na police for bachi wa, wo se pp for time ya chino. Ah! 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How? 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Why do you blame the party for that? Why? Why? Ah! It's me better, hey, Mahama, or you go here, Galamse, Mahama, and I saw Galamse in this room. No, my car. Yeah, better. We'll be so called Kaya. You see, I know there's no problem. To me, make me a try them work, I say, Galamse, of course, Mahama, and I. Make me a canisa. And don't tell me, I'm going to get your money here. We'll make your money here, and I'm going to go banning in Arno, and Bessie and Baby. Gana, you're two about 5 times. Five, and I'm a boy. Hmm. Yeah, I talk about 9 times, boy. From 92.
0: Yeah.
2: Yeah, I talk about 9. Boy.
0: And what was that?
2: 9.
0: So, Kofu, my Rollins, me, you know.
2: Yes.
0: Kofu, me, you know. Mills, Mahama, me, you know. Nanado, me, you know. And I said,
2: 9.
0: 9. 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
0: 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Okay, 9.
2: 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I'm winning 4.
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2: 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My last one, the 5 week.
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0: 2028.
4: Mr. Before the year 2028, you know.
0: What's it by 2028?
4: Oh, okay. Mami, before 2028, you know. Munya Sembiaka, and it's the same before. Munya Moba. Muni Free Economy. Aton Zoom. 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Aton Zoom. They say, Doom Son, Namodi, you can pay the Amomobo. Because I know Subeton Zoom. It's the year 2028, they are Sam Namoka.
0: Okay.
4: They are Mona Moka, so Kenovriata, Omran Bunkunta. 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
4: munna ma chopa na woko munia se bia
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2: na word na make us say
4: so
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4: 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Because obi e no be.
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2: 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Ma ba bo no mo nsa.
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4: 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So I say, mi ti da nya mi ti da ba.
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0: 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Ma me nkodi enkodi nkomo e cancelled Mr. Cancelled Mr. Ene, you be sound set, but Modia, and you know, a pomade who ye, many a bat, and I draw a bapa crabba. Oh, wait, Matawa, a crabba. Now, here,
6: Uncle Fandom.
0: Great, and I didn't know the money.
6: Made us say, Yadentia Emma, a telephone now from Cancelled Heba,
0: sure,
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0: 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Yes, so this one because say Joe Laka I cried with Oba. How do we go? Oh, we
3: make. Oh, they make. And say, "Beninye, atim didi ayaya didi." Oh, ready to be so.
4: aha na offer ekwa bi e be fa so bi a sa de no to bi twa because oh fie in Rwanda Rwanda
0: Japan
4: e de ba sem de ko fa ba nya radio su no obi ko ya okoka
0: okay bi ko ba so
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4: for no
0: okay me da say my Paul pages ma me happy birthday me no yi na me so so pages why e crowd wa ma me mo birthdays me no yi happy birthday na ye de ema Nana Abna Adodankwa Ekufuado. Nana Abna Adodankwa Ekufuado. When you fear do me, sir, Ura Frank Freddy Dankwa se Kwame Agenda, ne Baba, no, when you fear do me, sir, or not to Nana Ekufuado. Nana Abna Adodankwa Ekufuado. Today is your birthday from se Kwame Agenda. Was he happy birthday, so called Nedema War. Happy birthday to Eliza Dufie Ufurin Kroma. 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Happy birthday to Priscilla Adesi, a student of Kumasi Technical University College onso ene wenya afe aka unkwa na ho from your father Mr. Peter Adesi what are the way ema wo. Happy birthday to Kezia Amponsa Ajmai of Obuase from Gifty also say nyame enye okesie. Happy birthday to brother Isaac Bedu Ajmai Parker onso wenya afe aka unne bantamana na B and anyway ma wo. Happy birthday to ASP Edu Apia Chum Kuma Central District Commander no wonsu anya afia ka won fi won we free atokwamna of Kesben Newsroom. Happy birthday to Stephen from Portechi Junior onso nyame insta opabra na udu away from Stephen Apia ho anadi me ne si nyame adu a ochna ebesa ba near the Friday edition of March April. Me ne se me ne ko fi apia se jo laka ya crado what the method action agudi munsam no eba ya kramo bye bye.
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2: Obi na invite him say me mra wedding. 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Me nya kire wo say, say wo ra Ultimate Fashions mo. Refriginando, Kenneth Cole, Max Fendi, Perry Jacob, and member chefs papa bi. 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E ma die wo. E man yo ma ye sheko wedding, party, engagement. Brands from across the world. Ellen Trace, Adriana Papel, Jones New York, Tehari. Casper, any be break it down. 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Said, ye be ya, and crofobe will say, oh, what drano, edimu, wedding gown, wedding gown, kolanta de, ningina wo Ultimate Fashion.
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Ghana, Nivia Sina, Kankania Sandemai, Radia for Reverend Vincent Kankam so, Sedu Sinia, a Shia Brefo Abrabomu, Ekuna Four, Nyanka, Anyam to Four, Ejedi Four, a Soft Four, a Sukho Four, and in the Power Propi, Naya Isra, our Reverend Kankamism, a sign in Modi Monty, Divine Key Believers Network International, and the Prince Humble World Outreach UK, the Divine Word International Ministries USA, as is said to Media Kesia, the friend is Ayiko Heroes International Awards with honorary doctorate in divinity and special appreciation celebration. This is why I can see more. I am the Reverend Vincent can come anyway. When you host Emma Kesbin Food for Thought, when I a special celebration, the Santi Divine King Penny for Elton Safra Adofuina said, Mama Yensia, Memeneda, 30th May, Ewa Fuwe Yemu, what Adamumasa Senior High School Hall, Pabri Eastern upon Hong Kong, Kwasi Eviano Mienu, Lawyer Stephen Watson, Kesbin Group of Companies CEO, Kesbin TV, Kesbin Radio, Multi Credit Savings and Loans, and the Christ the Righteous Ministry Nina say, Reverend Kankam, I

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6: As Seda insurance brokers will come here to Masada House, first floor. On my numbers, A 0242-850204-0542-815801 and 0546-170802. 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

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Radiant for Reverend Vincent can come so. Sedu insinia esia brefo abrabomu. 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Ewa Reverend can come in some. Esayene mwadi monti, Divine Key Believers Network International. And the Prince Humble World Outreach UK. Ni Divine Word International Ministries USA. As is said to media kesia. The friend is Ayiko Heroes International Awards. With honorary doctorate in divinity. And special appreciation celebration. Bisi wa idie. Akesia mo. Aya desha Reverend Vincent can come anyway. When you host Emma Kesbin Food for Thought. When aya special celebration. Ni senti Divine Key Impenin for. Eton safre adofo nyina se mama yensia memeneda 30th May ewa afiwe yemu wa adangumasa senior high school hall kwabri istana panonkron kwa si ewia no mienu lawyer Steven Boateng Kesbin Group of Companies CEO Kesbin TV Kesbin Radio Multi Credit Savings and Loans and the Christ the Righteous Ministry nyina se Reverend Kankam Aiko.

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0: Wale mamu nina ti Emra Midfield Action Program yi eso. 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Na results been a PP from Abani Hu problems P enye asemke to hakra. Wow. But you will concentrate more on results, you know, and the achievements and the positives, you know, negatives, you know, a dozen. Well, then, what I said, one can't hear the crabby trim, nothing, yeah, they're also well, they're gone. And then, who's some ever gonna have a head, they're also GPL matches are ever also, and they're a yawada. And then, my shas, yeah, El Cocos, you know, matches are ever so weekend, and since my, yeah, they are so too for my, yeah, titty, and the moon's MP. 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
1: And I'm gonna spin booger send me test. 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
0: That criminal. 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
1: kai we intercept
0: yes so yes engineer ni
1: said here o kwa international level o
0: na enna me de chere no
1: he say na
0: dem won so so about ho
1: e be
0: over there.
1: Senra there, yeah, you know.
0: Wow.
1: Yeah.
0: Wow. That boy. I'm here, I'm really the one. Bad boy. Spinboga. Criminal.
1: Who there? Oh, you're Bema.
0: Yes.
1: Yes.
0: Yeah. On fa chopa kura mre wa ansa na ewe program.
1: Okay.
0: Wa mfa mama release
1: one sister.
0: Okay.
1: Mi monitor.
0: Odi yonko. On fa chopa mre wa ansa. Before se mewe program sa mre release one sister. Odi yonko amano ne.
1: Me da CP award winner. Ene, eye ye wada, ye me tie fo ne, he fa kwa ba ni yuntu fa. Ye kwa amano ne, ye kwa nko fo, e close. So beti me a like ye mpage, you know, on social media. Kes Ben TV, ba more than like it, subscribe, share. Ma unu yang, enye che fa, e wo show no so. Na, ye nko Infantino, FIFA President Wakasa walk up no on the 11th of June and our tournament no Basso countries no I prepare ye on my update if a walk up Basso no maybe in Gianni Infantino.
2: Operations are going actually extremely well. The excitement is really building. We have been waiting for this and for the kickoff very soon for some years. So it's time that that it starts. We are working on the opening ceremonies where we'll celebrate, of course, football, but we celebrate as well music. We have some incredible artists who will perform in Mexico, in Canada, in the United States at the opening ceremonies to bring together football and music to unite the world. We are working on the pitches because the scene is the pitch, and the pitch has to be perfect. We have been working also there since 5 years in preparing these pitches to make sure that every stadium has a perfect pitch. We are installing them now everywhere. For example, in our New York, New Jersey stadium, the stadium of the final. It's important that the pitch is absolutely fantastic, and it will be. We are seeing that the squad
1: Infantino FIFA Presido na MI update no yabe combine football with music and at halftime instead of 15 minutes no e beti menya be 30 minutes na enjoy live music performance na artist aho draw eba na omaba be entertaining all the various stadia ebe koso Canada America and Mexico. Infantino HMOA Infianum Nye and a pitcher sa ebe host to all the World Cup games no omo a prepare. Born ebe fa ejina pitch no so Ghana ha and yen pitches no yetuno ejemu. 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

0: This is amazing.
1: Wow.
0: Where they Sajo, where they run from
1: money now? Run money now. Hey, yes,
0: we
1: are
0: more capital. Yeah. Ten
1: yes,
0: run.
1: Yes, yes,
0: yes. And I need
1: to pass some kit work.
2: Wow.
1: As a crony,
0: crony,
1: crony, crony, crony, crony, crony,
0: crony, crony, crony, crony, crony, crony, crony, crony, crony, crony, very colorful event in the course.
1: And you ever heard about Koso? How on Bura America?
0: Yeah.
1: Na fi ma ko participate in some be see honi na no yen hwede be Koso. You follow am pa.
0: Yeah, yes you dey na be yesen.
1: Yes.
0: Yeah, ko no.
1: Ghana.
0: Aye.
1: Oh.
0: E bit my.
1: Na so omo here for a reason. Omo ban nyina say no mo here. Am I in your politics? So do that.
0: Yeah.
1: Omo here for a purpose.
0: Okay.
1: Debi aso ma ko World Cup akwako.
0: Omo kwa.
1: Omo o babia omo yewi.
0: Debi.
1: Nti me ono me muzam
0: say. Omo send a message.
1: Yes. Me muzam say be there. Omo here for BB.
0: Iran eno no. Omo 3 games no ebe shas here. Omo first one on the 15th of June. Iran any New Zealand ebe ball. Na omo second game, omo ne Belgium SC Akan. Omo game number 3. It's against Egypt on the 26th of May. All the 3 games ever cost so ever America. Now, Enra, FA President, Meditage, or the 2 day, say a chrono, national team, no, CEO, and your supporters, no, no, be here, say, Oma Bejin Shira, every supporters, no, one sana, Omo Ako, Meditage, a boy in Komo.
3: Today we wish farewell to the national team, to see off the national team. It's for them to come onto the streets with the people, next to the people. These people who have been present on the streets for almost 70 days. This is a fight, an act of honor. The national team is also here to be with people.
0: FA President Emma Iran, Meditaj, and Yetin Kano, Yanko Kurasau, Oma qualified for the first time in their history ever World Cup. Few months ago, now this I said, Coach, I'm a Pamono less than a month now. I'm confirm we Mama Kesben Television. No, I'm a central for Isha Moon. I confirm we said, take advocate or no any new manager or take it over from routine now. Or do more Aqua World Cup or my prepare you pa head coach. No, echo then so and for problem be a Emma or more ever World Cup. No, I be give you or more I prepare you pa when I could have saw. Yanko World Champions Argentina, Lisandro Martinez, a Manchester United, and Argentina defender. Also to him, Bobo Kwan, the Argentina national team, no, Omanje Hio, Omoba World Cup, and I said, dear, I'm na Omo Ebabajie, said, dear, Omo Njibida, and Ibra, Omo De Bano, Omo De Atu, which is the last year, po, Omo Nigeria, Omo defending champions, the last edition, the FC and the CHM, I'm na Omo Sanso, Ebe defending Omo Titan, and Ibra, Omo De Bano, Ehu, Echen, last edition, na Omo Koye, Akwajie, Lisandro Martinez, Nanusi Yape, and Yahunse, Emiliano Martinez, Dibu Martinez, I don't know, Aston Villa, and Argentina, almost the first pair of hands. Or some call for air right Argentina off. Sana de Bia, call for a year. Sanso and Omope, low key, Kokwasa, na Omodia Beji, and 2 year, Yanka England, Yanka France, Yanka Spain, na ye ignore Argentina. Underdogs, you are one of my home one, and so about the World Cup, no, then to also anchor club issues. Paris Saint Germain, and our French Ligue 1, or more to our RC Lyon, a question can be one, RC Lyon, anti Paris Saint Germain, a champions again, now I'm a 14th. Ligue 1 title and Enron Omo Emma so Enron Omo Kwashe 2-0 Ewa away match highlights and yeah Ewa Kesben so Luis Enrique oh yeah Bako Sebo say why you call it a Omo former manager Laurent Blanc Omo Neji 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
2: 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Nancy Bibi Nibia, say, Obey Nibia, no one so anonymous, let me abuano. Sir, a broom was why I come once a me, cement vital herbal mixture, and then a capsule, no. A dry egg mow in Tinimu. A day, we will be a sabby, Omema Sam, and that from Tinkeja. Berman in Timmy Man Musokra. Berman in Timmy Pijano, we are Berma, sabby, one of Bensium. Now, as you see, I know where Jamua, also a day, you come for the amount. A dry ye bra, ebe brahma wins in net in your soledina so, ebe mamma dead ye pussane or beman mama, beman net in your soledina so ye, now it's my bread money, I'm more piafu. Ubi bia, sabi, uniatin can, so your ba, so your bema. You hear a blue cements, vital herbal mixture and capsules, and a man in the aganibi. Conacotobinum, but in can alira, na te cocra, conacotobinum, nabu sabi a bruno, a si ed mercifa. A pain, we are the 20 Sabi, Obi be one ma, Fichikum, or how park a CFA. So, our bar now come Fichri, Nasa Women's is named Ma, a Bayer, a Drebber Brow, a Semence Vital Herbal Mister. 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After so, what is Yao? 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A Bruno, a young man in Timu. Now, in the animal, a Bruno, a papa. Ah, your friend, nitric oxide. Say, nitric oxide, no, we are a bony pebema, a TBM, a tina can tariff, a babby beam, a babby who in Timu, I mean, Timu, let me know, maybe it may be a pusane. You see, and oh, yeah, your neurotransmitters are solidly adrenal and eba. Ah, and when I say a big thing, Jawa, and I saw a cop pays be more. That's our neurotransmitter. No, it's my babble boy. I'm a pain, and I say, Yawn, it's me. I confirm a day. Oh, when you know, you want it means it neurotransmitter, your friend, endorphin. Now, sign the fin, a bar. So, we see, and a young jar. Jaw now, what's in a little sissy mono. A day, a babble stopping in a you should dopamine. Now, be ye yawning in every walk or every amount. It is so sincere, a boy also known a yagain, cements, vital herbal mixture and capsules. A day, a dear award. Yenim, the American 2022 best waste pain product of the year. 2023, a brace, a dear award, a first is yadion. 2024, a sadi, yes, I shall name myself, fear the aluminum, so your best idea award, no, who a bema, na upper se, who means one with just so penny. Wabla ube mime bruno, si maga krebi eti ya. 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O stock a sea, I'll be near Bambia 2 on Aquacoton. A fake Colinac. Ewo, Ashtown. One in Danny Herba, winning our Ashtown. Coho, Freddy Mess, SOK, on Superman Biato. A face of Sambora, Ewo, Cadetia Gate 3, the opposite pair. A brain, Ewa, Bra, Eba, Bra, Ewi, Sao, how will you let you walk about? It's a pebbly quinto. A guy, I tell you, a giant, pebito.
0: We are back on Kesben 92.3 Kesben Kumasi. Liverpool air prepare for Nyamin Ayad Mochina Premier League gamer on any Villa Ebo Anna Slot so bestie and our own stink of all doubt. So next year, where not on to us, Liverpool in Pelifone decided say Anna Slot air there or bet to us, and one is central for Asia. Nibi said in the future the same also on or run a contract with Liverpool Football Club next year who will be stay Mumiente Anna Slot.
4: Ends that by saying that, you know, categorically you know you will be the Liverpool manager next season.
5: I don't think I'm deciding that alone on myself, huh? But I have every reason to believe I'm the Liverpool manager next season. First of all, I'm contracted to this club, and second of all, from all the talks we are having, and so yeah, that is my take on it. But as you said, if you don't have the best season, especially if you compare it with last season, if you compare it with other season, maybe you have a different debate. But if you compare it with last season, this has definitely not been a great season. Then it's also normal that criticism comes. And I think we've all had our share. And with all, I mean, the players have had their share, the manager have had their share, and other people in the club have had their share. That is how things work nowadays. If you don't win the league.
4: Kind of put an end to that by saying that, you know.
0: Liverpool manager Arne Slot and Yetin Nkano, Manchester United and officially omo alonche omo new jersey next season omo ebe yusu e home e traditional colors na red and white my united jersey omo ebe she next season any enti adidas na here jersey no f pa e be short sleeves and e be a long sleeves and our players ni bi asha omo e de model omo e showcase next year my united jersey omo ebe yusu obi reti ni saying supporters omo yusu figures are e be me popular personalities are omo eye well known and her omo editwa sa pictures no my United jersey na wo he no e to say next year omo e bo Champions League how far and our United and so e be call Chelsea jersey a omo be use for this weekend FA Cup finals are omo any Man City e be bo no and ababo ntia and ye hoy e wo Kasben club Kasben television so club work up no mo je ye no still now no badge no that so a bomb so Chelsea and fast out tournament in Niagara Croix. Now me I do my weekend way against City Chelsea bet me anchi or met me asho omo and answer a record saying FA Cup final and then also a basso Mikel Arteta still uncle for last year's now so on my we are West Ham I'm on the West Ham a boy no very late let West Ham a take referee consult over so go no one jibim say Arsenal for so kwan we ya na ma fast wash go Mikel Arteta say dem call for can dem call for chiro no already until you o focus on Arsenal games are omo ebo against Burnley win and omo here.
2: West Ham disallowed goal in the days that followed, and in general, how do you find the consistency around decisions in a packed penalty area?
5: Well, the reaction from our side extremely positive because we were so happy with the outcome and the fact that we won the game, such an important game for us as well. And we had a really, really intense week as well with the semi-final of the Champions League. In relation to the reaction, I haven't seen any of that. I'm sorry. I'm very consistent on that since July to now. I think it's very clear. I mean, there is... I think anybody has played football, no discussion about the decision, and I'm glad they took the right one.
2: Reaction to that.
0: And to what have bought, what would move on? Clearly, we was a referee, no, they took the right decision. What's some go, no, not a jina, any ye, raya, a big canatadi, a bit of the monster, bianucum, a big son in sa, ninjano. Yeah, who yeah, referee at the Salah go now. I cheer the dinner and also every him for Manchester City. Yeah, my man on Kwao now. I'm focused. Ewo and man also on my prepared special grants and check on my very on a new facility across to over 10 million a year pounds. Mama Kasben Television away a new building, a new facility. Manchester City and man on. Baba Yusu, a man, dear, a more special training grounds are Omo Yusu, a mano, Omo Enso Ehoni, City, Omo Air Football Club, Omo Concentration, and your memo soon crown to where a man on Kuan no training grounds and Omo offices. Maybe a place in the back train or meet Marakosia now before training, Omo dining, team meeting. Team talk, baby, I'm better now. Omo, I am match analysis, video analysis, any others, no, and I use show our Kasben Television. So, why are so unaged now? Now, and call for closing some God for the other Roma. Yeah, DSC. Okay.
1: All right, Montana, Yemfa, and Siha, na Yentuaso, Emma, a man for midfield action, Kasben TV, and a Yawada, no, me, no, and a Yebe Peja, Yemu. And some of you now come up and far Emra program ye as so. 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What a game, any game kitu akra. Ebehwe sa matches yin na baku 104 matches and ebehwe 48 countries and are involved in this World Cup. Matches nini na DSTV adaruma ebehwe. 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Everything can wait. Ne deba dia Mr. Alex Ochre, CEO Edema Multi Choice. Mami mo akwa bamra Kesman Studio.
6: Yeah, mejo so far. Sorry,
1: biya boko.
6: Biya boko.
1: Ede nyango po asipa.
6: Mechia wa TFO so.
1: Obiya jo so far. Obiya jo so far.
6: Yeah.
1: Mami ninkai, everything can wait slogan. Minim, what's the history behind it? Deba dia.
6: Yeah, kase biya biti mi atren. Yenim se Ghana ye do football. I mean about football in Africa hana. If you are seeing in Accra, Ghana ye do football.
1: Yeah.
6: Now World Cup ever, it's the biggest. If you see that, say 48 countries, 104 matches ever koso World Cup ever. Now it's the biggest event in the world. And your football unkwa.
1: Yeah.
6: Just say event be what we are seeing in it's the biggest event. In the biggest event ever koso na Ghana so yenya mu akwanya aye kwa kodi akotene wom no e kire se bibia betimi atwen na
1: yes
6: some of the matches no so be ba you mrene ahomachin
1: okay
6: for instance Ghana first match na e be born 11 p.m. In the ka se enna kra betimi atwen just say bibia betimi atwen
1: yes
6: because it's the biggest football event in the world,
1: yeah, especially Ghana. Kahono.
6: Yes,
1: attention, ever too
6: that's
1: much.
6: Right.
1: Wow.
6: I would say this time in South Africa, in a lot of countries,
1: sure. Since you've had a 10 countries,
6: yes. And a bit, you know, yeah, now for Nigeria, for any Kenya,
1: so just a winner, go by my head.
6: Into via Ghana, via entering the World Cup or DSTV. So,
1: okay. Well, we go to the next one. This is the first time 48 countries and I got was our World Cup 104 matches. Then a DSTV here to ensure say, ubi mese a dedicated bikra.
6: Yeah. Oh, say, yen DSTV, yen you bet me, yes, sir.
1: Sure.
6: You are dedicated 6 channels. Yen kwa ni betima yasa.
1: Okay.
6: 6 channels. Ye the World Cup no. First one pop-up, which is on now. Pop-up channel echremu history of the World Cup, some of the old matches. Into no, it was so CCR. CCR channel no call 199. Obenya, all the history, some of the old matches, including Ghana
1: Channel
6: matches.
1: 199. Okay.
6: Including Ghana matches. Ah, yeah, they prepare. Yeah, man, I don't come.
1: Okay.
6: Send a very work up new dua. Now, when you work up,
1: okay.
6: Now, main channel, no, every channel 222, every friend of FIFA World Cup Central.
1: Okay.
6: And now, open all the live matches.
1: Okay.
6: Channel 222. Now, your boss simultaneous matches, no, so other channels, no show. Now, this time, no, I never quite the crowns when they say, your dedicated channel, you did a tree commentary.
1: Oh, okay.
6: Every tree commentary. So, channel 225. Oko Honoma, Ghana matches, ne big matches, na kano. Ubenyano wo chi commentary. Ti chi commentary, pe chi commentary. E ka kiti kiti kiti kiti ni.
1: Atina kasa.
6: Atina kasa. Ubenyani na channel 222.
1: Okay.
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1: wi. 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
1: Bibi kakra fa ho. So the special decoder number.
6: So he say atiti e decoder no so.
1: Wow.
6: New decoder say dey about the atiso kra. He say decoder no be nyano 69 CDs per. Just say yeah, 69. A ton 69 a chepa, be over 5 years ago.
1: Wow.
6: Sisi aye ton ye decoder no for 69 CDs per. So per day shall count one day 100 CDs.
1: Okay.
6: In 2169 when you be an year chowatum.
1: I see.
6: Or DSTV so. In TA cheap. In a World Cup never no so. Yeah, they are caught to your lowest package cra.
1: Okay.
6: Your lowest package near 58 CDs. And it's all decoder the dampa. And one is a *759#. What you have 58 CDs. When you walk up, Ninja,
1: 58 CDs.
6: You perceive the whole Ghana.
1: I see.
6: Yeah.
1: Now, we only decoder, so person tough for this World Cup as well.
6: Yeah, we need decoder. No one say 69 decoder.
1: 69.
6: Okay. Decoder. And I say open edition, so I can't. Because we be here no more digital. And see, we told decoder and per 69, but open edition, so I dish 100 CDs. No one, no.
1: But your sense is to be around 70, I'm in the road. No, be able to say anything. We say 58 CDs, be 69 CDs, HD, sense is your hobby.
6: HD. So, who decoder did that? Put your 58 CDs when you walk up
1: Ninina. Okay.
6: So when you decoder there, never saw to decoder. Decoder is say at 69 CDs per. Open dish account or dish 100 CDs.
1: Okay.
6: It's nani me now 169. And no one the chart.
1: Okay. Subscribers, so, somebody enjoy special features be and our coverage be was our World Cup one.
6: Yeah, so I never console I did by yeah legend as a more giant. Or can pandits na matches no before and after. Inti asamo jan eka ho bi for Ghana.
1: Okay.
6: And America can chi commentary. Aye the bremo eno ye strong ho for Ghana. I mean say Ghana ye ngwa ye kachi.
1: Yes.
6: Eno ye channel ye dedicated for Ghana. Aye the be chi commentary for Ghanaians. Yeah.
1: Okay. Wow. Your name is Alex Autry on the CEO at the Emma Multi Choice Ghana. And then you know train and come on or Kesben Studio and that's some kitwa cra. We a special offer at DSTV on the Emma World Cup. I becoso ewo Canada, Mexico, USA. Omo asan aka omo ehu ebium. Na mami musa beyond football. Sadi kuda na minim se benya special nyoma bi waso entertainment nyoma nyoma bi wa anase e football kwa
6: no nya football kwa benya other your basic booking which is
1: because the one no ya me wan wan do
6: 50 channels
1: yeah
6: na ya wo Akwa Magic. Once Akwa Magic, local, you know, Kumau series, local series, Akwa Magic.
1: Yeah.
6: Kwa na ninyi na awo. Okay. Kwa na ninyi na awo. Kwa na football no.
1: Mm-hmm.
6: Wetu ndi akwa tuwa channel 150.
1: Okay, okay, okay.
6: Kwa Akwa Magic. Yeah, kids shows. Yeah,

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1: Say yellow card issue Korea ni area or Tia Fikra de Omo Lucas Pacota Kwakupi Mo Flamingo. So nobody is saying that games of convenience and games I am money competitively. Nobody has said that. But I'm saying that the game that I watched yesterday, man who be asaum and I didn't know they are making. Open who score line social media or down for befrewa catcher and come on a be bama on but you know what be. And sana wako park ne so asa akwa ku en a fans no so o mti steady man na no basaka holy star fans na no mkata no so mu fans na de bia o mbo match o mbo grant interview kan o mti steady mu o se team si bo competitive match o mu e na no pa me ba ese me ball the conspiracy theory ya ekoso in Ghana football me ba ese me ka cho let's see say maso adam say me betina aka match se bia de bia e ka ebem nti nobody is saying that football is clean. We've not said that. Nobody is saying that the Premier League is flawless and impeccable. Nobody is saying that. But in the same match, now I'm here at Crystal Palace. Any Man City in the Genoa, man, who be sa? Yeah, yeah, the end is you have. Boy, no, I'm born a crowd. What to wear? Again, said you, apart from so to wear, Unu Stadium, one, that's sad. That whole. Men can't just coach if you catch him, say. Oja touch line, no coach. Then you have pray. Ah, coach, you know, the player, I catch him, say, I don't want to catch him. Money on my view. No, in Ghana Premier League. A four qua granting interview, sir. Penny, a pony, so to keep on one, you know, on one show, on one show, men I'm guy.
2: That's a trivia that happened. A trivia, I don't know, sir. Well, be a no one some now can.
1: And no,
2: I'm a trivia, said, you know. If you are a cannibal, you are a baby, you know, sir. All blasts and send a supplement or
1: almost
2: a cousin.
1: Miki tis miti kwa miki kaya paise uya jifika jumana
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1: Se bi bi
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1: bi
2: I don't know. Say well. And I say okay. Udi enfansi.
1: Later. Wati
2: muka kredi. Ana sha send them to do. Ne huwa da ho arrangement nzomo ya na.
1: E huwa pau. Ntumana wa huni ana pegu.
2: Wow.
1: Ntumana wa huni ana pegu. Sejo.
2: I see Arsenal winning the Premier League, but my problem is how will Arteta concentrate to win? And also, the Champions League is difficult. So, do you believe Manchester United can be better than Man City next season? Okay, we'll be see Arteta a winning Premier League, but the problem is quite a bit concentrated Champions League. Oh. Concentration about high dream.
1: You know, I mean, who the
2: okay?
1: Yes, just how many games left in the Premier League?
2: Two.
1: And you know, 2 games in the barely. No. Game made the most difficult game for Arsenal was the game against West Ham United. You know, maybe. Into game barely, I'm gonna lose to concentration. He only needs to work on the mentality of the players. The mentality of the players in the DA. Say, yo, see, yeah, barbecue. Just. 28 days to the World Cup. In the players, ne born or more born or more born, no money sour World Cup. No, in the honey baby also make sure so be players ne wagner. Now, almost be making sure, say, because you know, if you pick the Arsenal team, almost in a national team material. So, David Raya be back for Spain, Julia Timber be back for Netherlands, Pierre Hincapie be back for any country. Offer Gabriel and Saliba. Gabriel, the first World Cup, and he stepped to start over the Brazil central defense. Saliba is likely to start for France.

0: Kormomet for Zubimendi for Spain. Odegaard for Norway. Bukayo Saka for England. Kai Havertz for Germany. Leandro Trossard for Belgium. Again, Sweden for need that Victor Gyokeres so. And see, all these guys, knowing very well, say, other players or more other teams, or more play or team in the World Cup. And see, and only the area, and also Mikel Arteta, who make sure, say, barely be how. Because, Kyle Walker, ne, Mazimleno, and Steve, or more, maybe go to and see, make sure, say, guys, nobody you or my dream, if you say football, they need to concentrate, win the next two games, and they are champions.
1: Mm.
0: Since 2004, 22 years, ni Arsenal team in the league title. And Mikel Arteta now be a coach, apart from the community shield and one FA Cup, after spending all this money in the market, title BNU more do a waiting yaje. And players, ni say, yo, so how much title now? Bebrebe, with exception of Gabriel Jesus. How many Arsenal players have won the league title? Obianyibi. But Jesus is the waje. In the Champions League, it is only Jesus and Kai Havertz who have played in the finals of the UEFA Champions League. In the Arsenal team in the A2, and I said, yo, oh my boy, UEFA Champions League. In the Diaka, and they say, coach, in the Bay, you are my dream, who are Juma, no more make sure, say, games now, I can't, you know, Arsenal were 3 games. I'm betting my European champions, I'm betting my England champions. In the, for me, it is about how you work on the mentality of these players. I don't think it's about concentration, not at all, because I do. Burnley game, no. So Arsenal, you saw almost second team cry at the Emirates. Arsenal will beat them, but in the Champions League, it should be full force. And again, you know, you must say you gina you GDO or PSG must say, okay, PSG, almost a J last season, and almost say about finals, and Osho almost beating Liverpool, beating Bayern Munich. Almost yeah, dear, almost game no was so. Luis Enrique, he is matured or experienced. And the coin of this Simeone Inzaghi fast so in the final the last time no HLS and Modi Boswedi. But say yo, this is Arsenal Omako Eye from game one and the baby see na mini okay. Nobody in the team Arsenal in the Champions League. Omasha Bayern Munich, Omasha Atletico Madrid and Genoa, and your concentration as same. Work on the mentality of the players, win the Premier League, let them focus on the Champions League and Genoa. And then, 14th, 30th May, you have 16 days more to prepare your team for that particular encounter. So for me, you know, at that time, you know, you know, you know, European champions, you know, you England champions. Now, at the Arsenal for history, being know, you know, you know, you know, their mom.
1: All right. Barcelona is far better than any club in England. Should we generalize or limit the comparison in terms of titles, achievements, etc., from the club to the entire players? For example, Ronaldinho, Messi, and Maradona alone from the Barca club are far better than any player to have played in England, being an English player or a foreigner. That's my humble opinion. Don, Astral, and a kukuru message way, and so they are brave. You bet to us, so they are mamo. But wait a minute, Simeka Krebi, about 2 or 2.5 minutes. Mami Fankofa, the World Scientific Herbal Hospital, and Kratoka Krebi, na you bet to us, mamo.
2: Dr. Nimoni, said you wouldn't need one scientific hospital. No, you're a beer or be a firma on your new, you know, and on a coupon and a minimum doctor's for so a year a research about a habaya and coupon at the adobe a year in papa and coupon adomuti. So, Uber Pim when you are scientific hospital on Quadia, you're a beer for Mobiano. Se empo a woman jammy a sea near Drukra. Onyankopon enam yen so ebe ma ho atokra
3: da so e hade ne se oba ya asabi ni atam ebu dia ma o se di kokon na emu ye do tu efidi so me efidi ni omu hwehwemu emu ye omu adepote ya di ya ne bre o ne se mi hu enya ya re ne di woni bebia no so te be so ya na ma wa to ya re ase ko de edi ti ni se Sini bebe ase wo ti wo ya re ase a uti mutu ase ntem
4: Open what scientific hospital like Dr. Fobius ya juma ne se And we bring any new time out of what they are doing, you know. You know, we should more now fee in very new Akasai, who my friends are fighting to chemicals, you know. Yes, structure same, you know, now you're from frame, you know, and for a mound. And be our kidney, you know, you're real bemo, kidney, no essay, young one again, ha, and they take a habit, and they're dialysis, our kidney, not say, I could lose a dear one. Now, Shimu, Nanya did not for Nichiro, only what scientific hospital for by a boy and my what diabetes, yet the boffra by any Yamabi Efra and the Mawa, and the poor diabetes now sugar and cost rupino, and also a boy and my eating up of food. If you are now remiss, you see, and now a problem, pa, and your mamma, Sam, that the poor one or nothing can cross over Babeda, or was what to me now, what in a pejano or best Shimua, a Shimua Najo. 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If you did the human there, the army will say, problem to one more. Yet, me and Juna Fay and Janny Bachelor one day, present tea, a mock my war peri peri, a seven crash of feet, me more money. 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

0: right, all right, all right. 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Ama sisi 2 points ina babeda. City and the Arsenal and
1: Arsenal game now I'm winning or West Ham. I don't think said he will sleep this time.
0: Yeah.
1: But game in the course, you know, now me happy for the three players are let me make it four. Do you know, first of all, for some time now we can't obey to say Semenyo Edin. Ningina say a jar ban in Man City or so, yeah, and a ball are not all born. Nancy, yeah, ba fem kakra. And Marco, ni game no coco, yes, eh? Sef semenyo and four ball and to a tenemudia, you win game no. And the pressure ban so, and after some games, the game against Everton, you know, the racial abuse a call, semenyo so, and my team, my friend, Manchester City, ba out a beck on them, oh, yeah. But said you, Endra, Otiminya, a goa. At least the pressure na e won so no e ye free no so again medica ka say we have just some few days to the World Cup until Obenya say a top player and these are guys on national teams they look up to Semenyo Ghana national team na e dey World Cup now we are looking up to Semenyo say World Cup na here con if there is any player within the fallen ranks of the Blasters obetimi lead the Blaster no at this particular tournament it should be Semenyo. It is a pressure upon us, so that you know, what me I relieved after scoring that goal against him, your friend Eya Crystal Palace. Obviously, you know, you have to be happy for Semenyo. And you know, and you on Kwan, you are not free, then you're talking about Phil Foden. Phil Foden, Eya one player, you know, no one sit you phone him said the moment a KDB back on, how moon Titi can go to play a BR. Because already, a more player cast in the mode of Kevin De Bruyne, but again, Monche the back heel from Phil Foden to Semenyo for the first goal in Sibayo. And today, now me can say, Man City for Nelson Musa, KDB because Omanya a perfect number 10. Oman training it through the ranks, Obe filling the shoes of KDB easily in Phil Foden. Pastor Joe, this season, any man could even farm a Phil Foden. And it's a Oshie player, sir. England, they have to be behind the striker or on the left side of the attacker. You can't use Bellingham, you can't use Rodgers. Obien Timin can Phil Foden can home. You look at that back heel from Phil Foden. And the conversation in the course was, a bit more concluded, say, so almost three players for the World Cup. Phil Foden is not likely to make it to the World Cup because after Morgan Rodgers and Jude Bellingham, almost said the next player, Obien Timin about the number 10 for them, no? Abrantia, your friend Eya Cole Palmer, into be a boss, Joe, Obia and Muffel Foden, and can't because the former no be any, anyhow, be a drink, you almost say, Obetimi are taking the game, no, to no, off late, yen tenenka. But, general, in few days to the World Cup, Obano, look at the double assessor, Obetimi Ababe, Ediama Manchester City, and, general, any assistant, Kwan, game no be a shape, be a who say, Phil Foden, a poor game will be a who say, Nemodibon, a swanny. And then you are talking about Umar Mamush. So what's your Umar Mamush? It is Echo World Cup. And they said, you almost two players. And Obi Echo almost a World Cup. No more. Omo beti ya ye bibi Edi Amomo. Eye Umar Mamush. And then Mo Salah. So what's your Mo Salah? A Liverpool performance in Nkoye. Results in Emma in some of the big games. E Drew Kru Adam Mo Salah. Omo resting. Omo fane mo. Inti Umar Mamush. On also Manchester City these days of a bench neighbor or bar goes in the crown summer. But you know, on also a team about being a good boosting the confidence ahead of the game at Bebaso at the World Cup. So having these three players are Obiako representing the national team, now you know, ammonia form in the last hour. No, I think it's a sign of good things for the national teams. Now you know, Omo players in Equacusia can Ediaman Salvio go somewhere anything. Oh, Manchester City. Unfortunately, Savino there, 55 list now. Carlo Ancelotti, they come out of FIFA, no? And yeah, they say they can't. But the three players, Omar Mamouche, Semenyo, fail folding general. You hope so almost the same form now, baby be Pimo World Cup. I may be Biako here for their respective countries.
0: Okay. Folding say now MVP.
1: Yeah.
0: Yes.
1: And see general. Say the Kaka England almost show almost team now. Almost far right side, they are looking at Phil Foden. Or they are looking at Bukayo Saka. Side right, almost side will be to say Anthony Gordon. So almost decided to Anthony Gordon ever call left. Anthony Gordon on the left, he is competing with Rashford. Now on the right, Maduro Kenso, and also deputized Bukayo Saka on the right too. Offer number 10 positioner. Omo Phil Foden. Phil Foden can also play on the right. Omo Kupama. Kupama can also play on the right. Omo Jude Bellingham. And Omo Morgan Rogers. It is a do. Any morning so up front. Omo Ewo Oli Watkins. And Omo Eye Harry Kane. It is a shape by positioner. So offer Obiti say Maduoke will right. Offer Bukayo Saka will right. Omo Eye 2. Offer Anthony Gordon will left. Now far right for the left. Omo Eye 2. Offer Jude Bellingham ne Morgan Rogers almost so I too. Offer Oli Watkins ne Harry Kane almost so I too. So in all these areas, with the exception of any Muna Odi Harry Kane ne Oli Watkins ne kwa kujina, sa wide areas ne number 10 in na why occupied. Into the chairman say Phil Foden air kwa a coach ne ba pekin is versatile up front. Obeti mi abo babya and the beman de yako. But all those areas obeti mi abono. Those players are occupied. It is a general players need occupied, and on the right, me more general Baldwin of Air West Ham United already. So, all if all those players are occupied there, then general, oh, Pebia Bar, and also left your performance no, for you to be considered in the final minutes because England team, no, the team is general, almost fanatic, no more options. And when you move, hope, baby, man, can easy. Ekura say a better change is another number 10 general you'll be looking up to. And see, I was self fulfilled, you know, before Yetimia consider the World Cup. And in all these young guys are making, only they had the opportunity to play in major tournament, but the performance on encore slow BBP. And he need to step up in the last two games to show, say, who deserve a chance at the World Cup because, you know, England were a lot of options.
0: Okay. I know I'm busy over Farmers League. No one's in cra. PSG has been dominating one more for far too long. Enra, I'm say second place in Lens. 2-0. Okay, into official Enra. I'm
1: sure.
0: I champions. 9 points. And I'm the
1: a beam.
0: Yes, with a game to go.
1: Yeah, you know, how many competitor? Monaco, Lyon, Olympique Marseille. Omoni na omoni the quality materials to match them, and even the PSG team the last time I make I said yo, say offer players omote bench kura. Let's say omo decided say omo start so far off. Omo Lucas Chevalier omo kofa ne ba say omo che do na Roma na am na so far off etu no. Now on the right they have options too. On the right say omo Resino no Mendesa, Lucas Hernandez and so equally good. Ah no split me about on the left. When they decide to rest any of their two center backs, or even if they decide to rest the two, Pacho and McInnes, or more Lucas Berardo and then Zabani to play as center backs. General, so omo kwa anymore, Bakola is there, Goncalo Ramos is there, Lee is there, omo Mayulu ewo, omo were a lot of options ewo team nim. Inti again, she kwa raskeri a free bench ba and she do the bre omo in the second half. Inti said yo PSG there. A lot of quality to choose from. So, offer Monaco. If I had some Monaco without Kyle Henrique, Van Dessen, who are the guys to fill the gap, Paul Pogba, fully, and then, you know, Ansu Fati, all these guys are not the guys to compete with A.T. My friend, PSG. Or call the Mason Greenwood, Facundo Medina, Nicola Tagliafico, Oka, the likes of Niakite, Oka, the likes of Endrick. These are not guys from Lyon and Genoa. Almost a bit me, Abner Vinicius, almost a bit me, I compete with Paris Saint Germain. And PSG, almost dominance, no, almost a no, almost team, no, my building. It will be very tough for the other team to stop them in the French league.
0: And now, I Estadio de La Ceramica. It is always I gave this beer.
1: Yeah,
0: after taking a 2-goal lead. Oma Sevilla, I'm a share 3. We are battle relegation.
1: No, you know,
0: I'm a share 3-2. Ghana hang in, I say. I was saying Sevilla came 43 points. Vieira, Omo Ewo 69 points. Omo na to so me say La Liga no. Ndio Omo that is Omo Echo. Omo no have points for anything.
1: First of all, the
0: after 20 minutes to go.
1: Yes, after 20 minutes to go, you know. Sergio Ramos in the group na decide say Omo Barbeto Sevilla. And there's a different motivation for the guys to play.
0: Yeah.
1: And the likes of Akon Adams, Ruben Vegas, and all those guys. Omo person omo chire bibi to make sure say omo team na akofem any genoa Sevilla any team a who expect say baby abedri e also omo call relegation say yes sir they will be losing the tradition in the Spanish La Liga and oh here as do and eh so who hit teams are now omo Real Madrid Barcelona compete here and a team a friend Valencia da fem you don't hear about Valencia anymore Atletico Bilbao situation it say said and Levante situation is it here. Omo nyina ho dia ba fem and Sevilla so ho dia ba fem as ejo Sevilla ni enim sen ko omo ne produce materials and ba other teams ba be fa no and so ho hwe omo team ni e full of players at least obo so omo nyini omo eji ne kwa ni mu omo enough experience and ajino omo de bo and omo ti say sika e ba team no so if they stay omo the guys omo bo omo be pump sika into the team to make sure say omo the fresh legs beba going forward for them to compete said the be omo be because you know she guys omo boss be omo nyinyini omo e jine kosoro with the exception of Akon Adams and a few guys omo bo no these are guys omo abache so they want to change everything and make sure say they stay in the league and the new ownership beba no and is ka beba financially to pump so much into the team amanima team yakoye besides that you know omo ntimi ma Ramon Sanchez Tepejuan stadium no en ko secondary bi no mun ko kusi aka so a different motivation from Sevilla na general omo ntimi step up and so and so are Villarreal Villarreal general omo the third position is just enough for them it is just enough for them Gerard Moreno general Ufa other young guys omo so Juan Forth the, all these guys are very okay goalkeeper junior omo you're okay with the third position knowing very well say they'll be playing the Champions League and that is where they want to be this is you know omo homa ntimi anko obanim but what Marcelino Garcia and the guys they want to be there nti omo motivation no from whereas the motivation from Sevilla no e also
0: Kesben TV Kesben 0.392.9 Accra DSTV and Chekra and Penim Popemunwa Oba Studio Ha Mitre Multi Choice Ghana CEO Mr. Alex Ochre Orangasa Betre Chen Semu special offer at DSTV Ewo Ede Emma Asha for 48 countries Ayakakobo World Cup 104 matches and yasem kitwa kra offer we unyane babia me mon fan cha me pa emse after na me hu mo as I saw mo koye no and na me hu messages ne nsem bebre ana kan pese mo 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ya na se uni bi addition 100 cities pe na fi 48 matches as 48 countries on the ball 104 matches no and also no what me ashibi ni nyina e wo hd pictures eso umpe we na open dia almost everything can wait your world cup new year the hot chase Pep Guardiola mounted on Arsenal is what has made the Gunners not to be declared winners of the EPL ahead of time. Arsenal just need to win their two remaining games and they are EPL champions. Arsenal is obviously a better team than FC Barcelona this year and no questions can be asked about this. They've been solid in the Champions League, Alaji Mama and Eddie Wee and so Bray Yang. Your other messages, Kakra, and so Ewaha. We see a special good morning to you and your pundits. Whenever Andy Kemp talks about the quality in the England national team, most people think he exaggerates, but that's the reality. Their second team is even far better than our entire team combined, and it's a fact. Sweden didn't even include Ronnie Badji, a player who plays for Barcelona in their World Cup squad. Can our technical team omit a player who plays for Barcelona from our squad and sit down? That tells us, that tells you how ordinary our team is. Kindly tell Dr. Franco Naro that I'll be waiting for my Bogardie when he returns. Daniel Amankwa, Osei, Edifi Fiapre, Sunyai, and Abreye Naro. The least said about him, the better. Okay. Yemfa NCM person wako fa Naro asemba. So 1 month in it. All right. Do everything can hold on. No Kumasi Asante Kotoko CEO. We need it now, please. And that we need an investor who will pull money out and understand our modern trends of football. Else, we have to forget about Africa Cup forever. Nana say, Edway Ifri Asansu via Bekwai. Asansu. Okay. Yensha we and so good morning. Please kindly let BYT tell me the history of Abdul Razak when he started playing football. The year he joined Kumasi Asante Kotoko, why he was called the Golden Boy. The year he retired and his family. We Ifri Oscar De La Hoya, a Jusu Onye, and Ediwe and so a Brian. Ronaldinho, ever better than every EPL player. Okay. Okay. Fella forgot CR7 danced in England. Professor Sasu Edwin Fribechim and Abreye. All right. Ronaldinho, or say, oh, yeah, better. Eche player Bia Waba in England. Dobisu air can run the total basa the end so. Your player be a
1: Obieno.
0: Ronaldinho.
1: Obieno.
0: Oh, sir.
1: But you know, the one you go in that way, you get it wrong. And we are so because the players now, because Barcelona wore the numbers of Ballon d'Or and World Best, they are better than AC Milan.
0: Yeah.
1: Yes, sir. You just consider the Ballon d'Or and forget about the titles of those teams in Europe, forgetting that that is the level of competition both teams are in. Besides that, we don't even know if the person is talking about this season or overall.
0: I don't agree with Andy Kem about what he said yesterday, that African 11 can't stand the South Americans. Why? We also have the Salas, the Manis, the Hakimis, the Kudus, and Asamoah, Albert Amwas, and many more. Thank you. Babakule, near Grace Light Educational Complex, I think my anyway, and so Abre will be our own opinion. In T. Albertamua, I didn't tell you, because I list you. Say, I was your Albertamua, you're near bro. Okay. Madam Comrade, this is a Omuni Ibium, Anna Sala, Mani.
1: Salamani now, Salamani.
0: It is about Nakibi in Kwana.
1: Yeah, Salamani. Young fan is a Salamani. Vini best tattoo left. Rafinha best tattoo right. Julian Alvarez be bought up.
0: Okay.
1: The one number go to home with the Salamaka set. None of my bow match. One number go to home.
0: Okay.
1: Me bo Bruno G. and a Casimiro. Central midfield. Ezo Fernandez name Akelesta Mugrenya
0: Mai. Alright.
1: Obo Makinos Nigi Brel for M5. Alison Dapob. One of you go from Africa.
0: Alright. Mabim Komra nasa question yana Gilberto Silva din sembi abananka mimusa wwansem kakrebi yakoba adanka waya mwajma de mame. Osi Morocco's exploits at the last FIFA World Cup in 2022 in Qatar has changed how the world views African nations at a big spectacle. Sana Gilberto Silva, Aka. And he expects African teams to spring a surprise again in the upcoming edition. Gilberto Silva. The Morocco Equine and Katan Tino. I expect African teams will be bit my spring surprise. USA, Canada, Mexico 2026. Young Comra, Nabesha of Yuska Cry was as we are away. And Sana other stories, you know, and so yeah, the Bremo. BYT.
2: You know,
0: yeah. Then you
2: yeah, you ever call a year today in history? You ever call 72
3: yebeko 63 na yebeko ya chikakra na ya ba 2000
0: okay
3: na question na yenu ya ba ko de ba ese Abdulrazak Golden Boy no
0: okay
3: so na ya chire na sikakra
0: okay
3: yeah
0: and then your 14th of May
3: yeah
0: okay nti yebeko ya chidi ane ko 14 years
3: yebeko way back 63 years ago
0: wow
3: ni ako 54 years ago
0: okay
3: na about 25 years ago okay. 26 years
0: all right, ago all right yeah. All right. Me dam ho ka krebi abanafe ya to anko mo twetwe no eso mi mso mo ndu de no e beyi papa titu video so me twen mo fa video mra mo cheche madwen emfa ensem ahodo pi e ho meko Frana Smart Solutions na me no mo akodi enko mo ka kraiba na de ho bia ya de ababe kamo ho Frana Smart Solutions also good morning Kesman Sports. This message is from Adams, aka Baba Hero Abuaso. I want to salute the whole Kesman Sports team for the great work you are doing for Mother Ghana and sports in general. Your program keeps the fans active, informed, and entertained every day. 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Ghana football still needs strong voices like yours. Big respect to Sir Joe and the entire crew. Adams, aka Baba Hero, Abuaso, Ena, Ediway, and so Abre, Ene, Anope. Mamiche, we, Efri Fila, Elembele. The Kesben Sports show is the best show in Elembele district. Everybody is listening and watching you.
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0: Now we'll destroy Burnley on Monday by 7-0 for Man City to cry. Fela, anyway, and so Abreyen. Maminko, we, I'm saying, don't die, may you feel later. Maybe never be told, but say it quickly. Maminko, Frana Smart Solutions, or say empowering your smart life. David Atlas is also and Max a support to no din.
6: Yes, I'm
0: getting it. One fa a yini biamba obe yini bibi na fi one a yimano no ha okay
6: and then the pineapple the gum
0: and the ladies be almost say oh yeah you know what I from anus I'm so uncle to be we are very simple
6: who
0: charge any put out
6: and no send your mohi say crap
0: and the musumu de titi mo anu
6: yes
0: all right
6: yes
0: and then no oba blend it na mumi no manu no ha okay
6: Jet them. And then blend.
0: Wow.
6: And
0: one so to chugum, simple.
6: And one in the
0: blend.
6: Yes. I blend in a pineapple.
0: Wow.
6: And then I blend in. Come on.
0: The time, only a watermelon. And then, oh,
6: yeah. And then pineapple. Uh-huh. In fact, yes, if Ray was 0541750095. Frana Smart Solution, Ope ye chira kwanya, ye wo ahensan Kumase, opposite China Mall Junction, ena inkrain so ye wo Odoko Market, right opposite Best Point. 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
6: in fact yes. Frana Smart Solution ya ba mamu sa juice in cap ye say o Frana ka se kesbina ye dey mo 250 Ghana cedis fair Umpe we upe die. 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It me di 3 days. 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Bra ye ba ye no. Si sebre ye charge you.
2: Okay.
6: Ye charge
2: 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Okay. Ube first one Monday.
6: Yes ye charge you.
2: Okay.
6: Eno kwa ye charge ama na nye fu ni ye pentem. Ti ye tu ba ye.
2: Okay.
6: Yes. E ti ye se bra frana smart solution. Nebe je o quality portable blender. Na ene no. Ye tablet in ebi niye. 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And for so be any, a big walker screen a pie, a moon, you've been poor and shaman. Yes, Frana Smart Solution, yes, a bra, nebeji ye anti breakable screen tablet. We may try some make when me be a moment who says screen or empire, weigh a 10 inches. Sa tablet weigh a 1 terabyte space. RAM no suye 16 gig. Yes, tablet weigh. Se uwo biya, battery no e che ye ankasa. E se you so SIM card. 10.1 inches we yase fa 1,500 Ghana cedis. Ebe fa ewo Frana Smart Solution. Yes. Frana ewo 054-175-0095. Ope ye chila kwan ewo nkanya. Ye wo Odoko Market. Right opposite Best Point. Kuma senso, ye wo ahensan. Opposite China Mall Junction. Hono mwa. 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We, eye nenke tuwa. This is 8 inches. Shwe, senye muhunu na. Enun so fe, kama, kama. 8 inches. Sa tablet we so, enun so eshe wa. Empire. Yes, enun so empire. Tablet in the old tunnel. Na ye chow free case. Yes, free case. Na ye chow free case. Yes, free case. Frana Smart Solution. Empowering your smart life. Na, and then, in fact, ye ba na no no na enkrofu ene je ye device we hun ye pa. 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Your friend Keroki speaker. We aye the microphones me no a come home. Say in a tear. Aha, say in a tear. Send ya muhuno no. Na mason. Yes. We ni speaker no. Oto jum FM. Come on, come on. Oo fear one o mofra wa wa. Mube ti me any o my engaging no come on. Ewa this ya kwine so. Any come on. Me a menene nye de me me ya almost as me ne be de sisi a send me tie na
2: wow
6: yes enti mon bra Frana Smart Solution na mon bra embeje mo de
2: we to ba kwa makala
6: I know no se je oje ba akisisi a yes
2: me Africa la
6: enti bra Frana Smart Solution we e use pen drive on so obeti me the pen drive a shame na o de bonnyom na o say e to fam we ubu class a ebi ankra ne pedede ni ade ade a obetima twice wa ma omo school fo school raf wo misremo mumbra maji bi ema school fo no yes especially class 1 fo no ne class 2 fo ne omo wa chire ni nyina ebe bo omo ebe simi so abo omo abel do omo talent nso yie pa e wo nyom kwan to so in fact Frana Smart Solution yes say Ubo Frana Smart Solution and that's how free you were. Your numbers ni be as soon as Castle Utia your Kesmina. We ye demand 150 Ghana cedis spent. Freya, I was 054-175-0095. And I said 059-485-4215. Frana Smart Solution, yes, say empowering your smart life. Now, your lunch box no your lunch box no say na tie yes oto a your mawo bag we free aside say unya bowl na ewo mu no Your mouth bag will free, say that here. Say that here.
2: Okay.
6: And then they shed down the colorful for a buy.
2: Wow.
6: Yes.
2: We saw for papa.
6: We saw for papa, papa, papa, papa, papa.
2: Wow.
6: Say that here. A Marco, Marco, Marco, Marco, 4 years. Ebi mo owo mo ko ta o me hu no online na e fo se ya o me tia ka e be ba na e tu
2: online
6: disappointed but Franas ma solution you say fa 2 tier sika e be je 4 tier we e ye 300 Ghana cedis
2: o
6: se tona ye cha o bag no na ye say ma wo spoon fork any chopsticks free yes ye di ni nyina ma free we utimi reduce to any tier ope and you say ope say eye cute ma o e wa ma o dodo ope say be 3 and now 2 ma wa we obe ti me reduce to it and then I me reduce it to 2 tiers
2: okay,
6: here
2: okay,
6: yes
2: okay,
6: okay. Say na nkrofo e koto a na ye dia bere o mu no yes we quality no e was ropa we inside no silver stainless steel
2: okay.
6: E was ropa o dia de egum a say e hie a it me dey 12 hours
2: yeah.
6: Na nye mu no
2: okay.
6: Yes I see an also hey, last bone.
2: Okay.
6: On senior is it here?
2: Okay.
6: Yes. Come on. E musu ye pa.
2: Okay.
6: Yes.
2: Okay.
6: Enti bra Franas Smart Solution. 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Dear, I'll pass all the gum or any fruit in your be comb, come. And yes, a Brafrana Smart Solution. Never 350 300 cities, yes. Tibuana and American of Amufan Chemi.
2: Okay.
6: With 300 Ghana cities, fair. Every Bajay, Jane, lunch box, yeah, Ohunu for fair fee.
2: Who's a union in our home?
6: Yes, fork in the bag in our
2: home.
6: Yes. Nene beya eja ebeti mi abua o kama on fa nkura
2: we the general manager Mr. Nkura Mr. we the tobi da na we the kura we banana
6: e say the kura
2: ha the goals na ne kuta
6: misa
2: okay we the Mr. Nkura tobi
6: you see ye German top kitchen na ebi ni hwe ade we be hu say ebu daman so me nko tobi wo ba bia enye sa electricity there untimintua yenu amanfo nyusu bi mpo na omunhusu yi we your friend no German top kitchen
2: okay.
6: 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right opposite Best Point Freya was 054-175-0095 and I said 059-4854-215 Franas Smart Solution empowering your smart life Shadie. 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What say meba? 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And so I'm say quality. We a German quality. Yes, blender we a 2-in-1. Original Kingwood blender. 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
2: yeah
6: in fact e ko pa Mother's Day no but me pese me kai tiefu o se enye Mother's Day nko na o se wunya bi we a smart watch I check your heart rate
2: okay
6: e check it walking distance as I check it water level like in so I will consume every day and it's a smart watch way now you say oh say tunnel oh tunnel you say ma wa check your way nina aka home wear necklace as our earrings as our watch I would be to media about life as our lipstick I come home no I say nyan and sano

0: Was Ghana begged or forced to host this African Athletic Championship just last week? I'm just curious. I don't know. And so, in training, because yeah, a cost a war and crime. All right, BYT,
1: you know, as a moon Ghana, and now 26 years, sir. Now, Samuel, about Ghana Premier League, my day, a year 10. Now, week matches in a course, so now they're buying a say, Bubuku and dear Buswa Dwarfs, etine fee, a say, out to your cabacqua went in yante, Liberty Professionals, and so eight deep of a cotton assem 2-0. And Oko Boase so ana Power FC Eko Kwate against Goofies at that time omubo goalless draw and so ho Oko United so tra nkoko ene Hazakes eboy na game ni be we no ko Asha Hazakes wana went mi ante na kwa ebibrem so toa Accra Great Olympics na sa match na e match na Olympics for any form na kwa ebibrem so ye start be four matches no mu ni match after the year ball week 5, week 6, up to week 9, no manya 11 points. Now it's a manya form party against Olympus before the game, no more 6 points. No, now you're Nibre. Olympus and Sean Mujua, a year blue and white jersey, almost an orange color. That time, Mr. Dekuka, a year, Papa, a friend, say, a year, or Hinabacha, say, Kwanbiaso, or major 3 points. No, and yet the share so now a branch of friends, Billy Sully, every bench. And Obese Gu, Joe Louis, and a man, a sister, or they born to what and beating goalkeeper, yet Teodori Achu. It was a Dino, our Munya and Michael Asantemo, the lives of a year Charles Yaboa, Emo, and a year Fusini Adams Munyano, a play key rope, with Domabimo, and the Magret Olympisa, or Mutiminya, sa famous match reno. Now, Oko, Deusua, na 5 goals, and a APM were Deu. Nay, the youngsters, any Asante Kotoko. 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Na Richard Nati, Eko body to Watinem, Emo Moshe one, Eteka 1-1. And almost any another go beam from Eric Mbra, Ma Bono, Yewe, no Nese, Omotimi, Anya, a year 2. 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Augustine and so Dini left a ball shorter ball no a to at him late goal and Marco Toko winning match in 3-2. Now, UPMU Kumasen so now has a complete Ashanti region team sinin in army and San. No move now has a go face has a shell Kotoko 4-0 week 2. And T Naka a yaking face has any neighbor first run on T has a be Kumase first 3 minutes none enough from Pong as a first goal Eddie Ama Kim Faisa e Kumase. 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
1: 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Ise 50,000.
0: Abone si gadi ato.
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0: Okay, say for proof, bro. When they
1: do it, any proof, but me a club and interest. So we don't make, we make any opinion.
0: I'm going to offense you. No, share one.
1: No, I can't. Now you know, I say we not. Yeah.
0: Kala so the only one didn't bother.
1: Why?
0: Kala.
1: Ah, so Kala no man no
0: coach team. No coach team.
1: Oh, say you.
0: Oh.
1: Until you imagine, say every game be a. The second I almost spend in any market, yo. Every game, BM fan is all spending 20,000 out of the 34 games. Crowd, you know, it's cracked one. In team Crawford, no, we didn't feel fina. Almost in three, almost card, almost di. And that dedicated to Adina.
0: Kalasu de Unyani team border. And Kalasu, I know a funny pahu and I can't in summer any funny pahu and Kalami nations and Kotias. I'm for Jan to Unyani team border. Also, a hundred year papa. So, man, every real football, and it's go, dear real football. Content grown on ground. So, be what my friend say, companies, and a shaman, so to say, individual gold stars, we'll call Media Manua, we'll call other clubs, we'll call Munya Mobibri, Biananum. Unya mwabi bribi, ba wewe ono kwa.
1: Na kuti kuchingua sika odi mano nusu, njia sika kutoa, almost $3,000. 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
0: Yes, Chelsea.
1: Yes. Na wewe kai.
0: Oriba kufi yesu.
1: Yes. Wow. Almost $3,000.
0: Wow.
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0: Bila muda yeye.
1: Se 1 million Ghana cedis every month.
0: Sana na miki.
1: Yes, 1 million Ghana cedis every month. Inti ode she yaboli
0: gi yaboli. Eka ohina bon.
1: Yaboli gi nemkwa 8 months. Brazil checking 8 months. Inti ohina bo almost 80 billion. The players bidi. Okay, sending in account. Inti 8 months ni 80 billion.
0: A day. Enso she don't dey nenam.
1: Do you know at the end of the year, boy, the city was almost spending. But say our results never. You know, city where it's coming with
0: you. And only
1: at the it's coming with you. Would you compare maybe our person got to go there? Has to go there? This can be out. Because the Pera Morona did $20,000.
0: Ah, me vanko, me vanko.
1: I say what I have
0: to go. Me vanko.
1: I want to.
0: Ah, level. Ah.
1: I had to go to spend the pa. Say you, 80 billion in 8 months. Now got to go league in home that say.
0: Oui.
1: Ah, league now kotoko timi lose 3 matches no mujib no more than 4.
2: So mu share no mu say nya ho points.
1: Hey, right here mu gana Premier League no there. Africa no be here o.
2: Kotoko has a issue aduana ne samates o mu ntimi nya.
1: Okay, say has a board draw say 15. The new league there won has a board draw.
0: On for don't say say when dey obije man na say say obije.
1: Obije.
2: Oh, and then season so beje.
0: Obeje.
2: Obeje. Obeje. Obeje. Obeje. Obeje. Obeje.
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2: Obeje. 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
0: Obeje. 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Obeje. Obeje.
1: Obeje. Obeje. Obeje. Obeje.
0: Obeje. Obeje. Obeje. Tony boy, dimi
2: kiki
0: Over promotion. Come in, over free league. Now, you won't over free.
1: Watch it.
0: I match you. Won't over win. FA

0: cup no me na meji go for me
1: but then go Africa
0: sa
1: omo that
0: obi boni kado no bi so atibe bi o be free mu o de wo bo kan se
1: o
0: na be free
1: and ti wo we nipa we modu che we a top official no ajino
0: Someone was him, so I can't say, Brass, some other way you are. Come in, minimum, so comment to me once. I'll be one.
2: Joe Salam with the issue of
3: player management in Ghana. Majority of Ghanaian footballers are the most ungrateful people in the world because you can sacrifice your entire life spending everything to see them shine, but immediately the table turns. The tables take a slight turn with few coins in the same in Ghana or not international. They'll tell you the so-called new manager that they hadn't met you since the world came into existence. Okay. Mr. Mohammed, I'm taking the time now to throw it. Secondly, the people FIFA call the gatekeepers, juvenile coaches, will never wait for their players to get to their prime, but want to reap thousands of dollars from agents, especially when they hear you are abroad. Then you become a gold mine for them. Yeah, they won't give you their players. Mohamed Ofosuapia, Edwi Ifri, USC, and Abre Yen. Okay, BYT. Okay. Yen free ha na yen ko others and so kakrebi Kwame Kimebau de so Golden Boy Abdul Razak. It was a description by a radio commentator when Razak scored a goal against Tunisia in 1978 African Cup of Nations hosted by Ghana. Harry Thompson gave that description of Razak based on his complexion. Kekusi Ejusu Bisiansi Nediwe Aba, Golden Boy. A share golden goal. All right, Kofi Tuo Alubo, or say it's good you have stopped. I've been milked over and over. I nearly sold my valuables. Okay. Kofi Tuo Alubo, and anyway, yes, and so I play as yes, I go for we. All right. Yeah, the best year na. Hey, that we see so a busa. Kojo Adai Chanchani, Reverend Kojo Adai Chanchani, dear. May Kwaba say, BYT bit my boy, that Kusika cra. On all India, program is a Mary, yeah. Unya BBI, I'm sorry, yeah. Meaning New Delhi to say, that Kusi, on the Kotokonana or Jim, whoever. You must have a question, Nick a crab, which I already intake a crab.
4: Do me patrol. We say, yeah, Bena. Reverend Adeche Nchehene, estate bo kotoko, beze mi huwa misera wa daroma.
3: Okay, meye, obe ya nwode amao, ba maminko na kwa miki, yendi draga kransa. Mu video, sunusumeba, nafiye babi tia, nusuka kwa.
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5: 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Packages you won ye $9,300 package and your $14,000 and so package and we'll hold a day amount. Hebaso Company Limited. What the Hebaso criminal be just so Hebaso criminal you would tube moho and you do sashi moho. What touch and so see what tube dear awho and it was sashi woho. Nina a boy juma at the mount. And your bema withdrew by about me to the ma bema. 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a wo mo abiye e we say your operation surgery cry be ye e the amount ene tire so call Rots and Cones Eye Care Services ma weni ehu hia wo weni de ehu ehia wo ye papa number be frere wo so eye 0554-944-644. Ye ji private health insurance. Ye ji ebi awo ya seye. Kwa na weni yari ya no. Ye ntuwa seye emfa maun. The one and only general.
3: Okay. Kwa mi odi local stories no ebeba. Oh, but ma mi mfa mi videos no kakra. Na fi yenke efisem no enso enjina. One for interested power, there was a leg on Sports Stadium. Embarrassment, you know. I too much.
5: Sports Authority apologize, dear.
3: Oh, apologies. You know, the second pool, no, and so as I can go, and they are the Ecoso, I don't know. Who's the first one? No, the second one, so and so I can go, and they are Nakovon Airborne Empire, Enkunkusima, Ubingo Bunkum, and Meshe Ghana. Pages Musa in tribute. Musa in tribute. I didn't much so. All bad in an essay.
5: Pain.
2: The ever starting league, yeah. Mom predicted say Arsenal be the league, no. Now there's Arsenal the league now. Hey, left recently bought Arsenal, competing Arsenal be the league. There's Arsenal be the league, no. Hey, bet no, ma kucha na say ede, na say say, omo bought mo no ma the league, no. And I say dreams, say I'm woke, dreams. He wants to get to cook, yeng na yeni, but. Sometimes you may be aware, you can't imagine say a day. What I say? Who was walking? Walking on a metal road, so I can't. Obi or can I say? Say in front of Obi auntie. Muka on a supporters, young court stadium. No crane. I'm more my can. But I can't see him. What say? Hey. Oh, you may be aware, you can't. Say do. You may be aware, you can't. Hey, yeah, FIFA. Corruption in inside your first match or move bobo, you know. Say any, but what is some of faculty radio? So I say, in central, more phone central faculty TV. So I saw my cocasse or my leg, England, who's on more fixed match in India. Oh, into dreams into me, Shane, yes, and I said, dreams to me, Shane, Mediama. And the energy I said, I predicted now, Wabba Canal Boomer, and I know just say your first match. Oh, you know, you're a Kamubi, you said, you're a Kamubi. Dreams into me, shed Nation FC. I said, dreams into me, shed a mediama. Shed your master at it. And dear Cobona, and yepe, on back as he. Omokan, to what you know, I'm a courage, so I say, Obianti. Ati ase se jo mo nyina ye mu o ye nyina ye mu atiti nyina na ewo ho se jo na se ti nyina na ewo ho ba mo nyina ye mu a
6: se jo good morning e wo fum nyina mi se Felix Benz Sports Damparo Samoko aso tamane ye fe cantata akan drama anu kra na ye jitu mi se acting no anu kra na ye kwa kwa hwe a enam se yi nim di ABC 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determined there. Yes, I'm a football near you know. And me persibia Ghana force responded to near course of Ghana Premier League. Mono, you see, I now says quite a more fast born in Tina. You see, baby, empty. No, there are alternatives for people in this. I would no be any sir. Say, I'm soon I'll be yano or more crank cases. So, come crowd, come by yama. 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
8: yeah say good morning them dey and of course, the dream may be a Ghana, so it's maybe a moon mass bow. I cried the event by ye as supposed to be a city. A long jump, a high jump cry, you grew Ghana, a bally. And I got a baby at Befavia and I am on a. Eh? Oh no, yes, yes, look at the economy. I'm waiting. This time they are waiting. A simple for one to turn your name. None less than him, but to me, look in mine. Second year, and I 17 years, we show good luck, and then, and no more. So, your name is Baby, Dead Boots, every time, and then Baby, the Irishman. Bye bye, Radical.
9: Yeah, Sir Joe. Good morning, Sir Joe. Kesbin Sports, number 1. 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Kaiser is another match. City beat my day. It beat me I day. At the end. And I've so. The free. And some are. The cafe care tomorrow. So Joe. So any at the end. The reality on the ground. Since. My demonstration. Nearby. You know. Blasters. And I'm Ghana Blasters. Are declining from there. With a ranking. Now I've seen it. And we should do our homework well. I'm with the. U.S. Embassy. 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
11: 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Because that's a near ma a costing in a fail because say you and na long jumper or more no abandon the great jump on me in the puye and ya men kwa bakwa denka a 1 year more and ka one we yanka yen tasempa. 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
12: sejo good morning ano pe de meche awu ni kiru ni na the Arsenal supporter Empire na mebo say Arsenal this season 2 matches to end the league no e be far wins near the entity of the trophy almost in 20 years now ache Empire na here there yebo say here there e be nya win eja ya town for almost say gidi Man City for no so na go pon ma poli bo na draw bia na lose bia here there atima bo ma mo mo 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
13: eh general good morning I hope say one of panel members ni nyina everyone is doing well you see athletics championship na your course na I'm not surprised the reason I'm not surprised they say Ghana has become so propagandious country in such a way say now the ruling party thinks say idea maybe in their wisdom they thought say MPP ne koje say on be hosting it's MPP ne koje so on be hosting dia 2024 and nipa ne koje so be hosting say 2024 there we were not in power so ye be ye ni biere biela forgotten say the country no any man ka say ne grow ho any man say forgotten say in the history of Ghana no this will go down as the worst ever athletics competition will be a hosting you see and we have Utah AD less than 40 years somebody will come and defend this all because a supported party A and our party B and yeah we should call a spade a spade and yeah we should call a spade a spade and yet the cost no and yet time the cost no a ball my Ghana the cost no I think say by now the sports minister if or Ghana at heart and now say whoever is in the hands of affair or Ghana at heart now Ghana is a serious country and can and now say from last week now in 730 ppm could be the tool to form it is all about Black Star because Black Star young coach in the indie obia when Obia now the sports minister and his entourage Obia a supporter Black Star apart from Black Star nothing functioning again in Ghana here no sports
12: So we need 2 matches in Ukraine. Now we didn't say house from Pasay, but my son has one. You know, so we buy room there and we need room number one. So we want to meet one. So now we buy and set in Kofo. We need to buy. We need to buy. We need to buy. We need to buy. We
14: good morning, General. 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General, and let me come and say, player of the season, nominees now, Babontin, 8 players, now you're nominated here. yembo ya nkasa ye die yenu ya Antoine Semina yembo na basu pa yembo na basu wayade pa sabetumia priya be rumbi 8 players our Premier League ni munu yenu ya Antoine Semina okampa yembo na basu wayade na yenshen in crying so betumia ye mo

0: 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I'm here. 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It was no cranny and me and me Sobozla wa bobo papa Sobozla wa bobo pa wa bobo seriously because and yet Liverpool team ninja na modern born war form Nama I say near my sana anka Sobozla no I was a 8 players now you're nominated for player of the season. I was so busy like account. And the me ye gives right a film. Now me this so busy like account. And I feel so Arsenal for their 2 Madrid. Oh, Ballon d'Or and Monsu. A bit better to him. Because a while we sure Gabriel Magalhães womb, Declarais womb, and a David Ryan's womb. What did I say? And the and when I remember Bruno Awini award, sir, 3 players, no, on my vote, not split. Into the vote in this split here, one show ya declares na omu person onji player of the season on to minji because mu plays 3 na woman into some plays 3 na woman we beji na we aji na we aji na Bruno nkwa asisani nye na nordico into the woman no omu to minji asina da omu to minji player of the season Bruno na na person aji biyo madam asi mune nye minja juma karasku ni wadba tana kra
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2: Sejo Sejo, but only a smaller name, Kasafri Alaba. But your DSTV, a ye orphan. Let me smash him, Missan, say. A ye after say about World Cup, no win. A bet to our so, and I say, Obe Brick, and I say, Subeka. And I'm smashing Missano. Now, what is say? Oh, no, Kunina, a church, and Kupon Shram. Need my palm Mudima Ghana for Kakuba and Shram and Shram Saint Joe Kesben FM Saint Joe and come in and I must
3: okay and na the Akodru and so no the videos are who they buy in a wounds and SMP my name the bit me I can walk a crabby and so much a trauma dream, you know, young fancy here. But they know Busa, DSTV decoder, no, said Betwazo, Pamto, Betwazo. She say, you know, almost a decoder in Nani Bono, DSTV, what it to super, and that's some get to Accra. Later, a bedding room and come on, but 58 cities in Okoto now bought this and interim minutes after World Cup on a berry, Debbie.

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0: 75 league no na owo kotoko 74 75. Mhm. On no school or radisco. Na no ye ye Alhaji Guruza player.
1: Okay.
0: That time eh Alhaji Guruza nua no. Ni nua ba ko bi na owo Alhaji Euro. So kind of Abyss Park.
1: Yeah.
0: Omo team
1: na no mo. This is no.
0: Yes. Alhaji Euro delete. Nti e ho na na na omo bobball anti. Once on ko school de chem so ba no omo ti aso ase. Na aso ase Eli. E be sene ko school kakra so ba antma early. Ti enu anti Abyss Park de na omo bobball power.
1: Okay.
0: Ti e ho na na Alhaji Guruza de opokwa free mu ne Gordon Prempem mo take Kumasi United. 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Once no wo. Coast teams, coast no bro so I went to me mobile. And the Olympic babies, Susubribi babies. Actually, I'm kicking about no me and Kumasi United. I be here King Faisal. And the Omo na die, yado Omo starting the Oko school no sabe call Radi school. Mr. Lawson, Mr. Lawson no wo yeah stadium menace.
1: Yeah, yeah.
0: Now training athletes pa na yes Omo na ne far players. Unimbo Malik mu njira ko school wo yeah Radi school.
1: Okay.
0: Yeah, and the Omo kwa kusinya electric radio and the and yes and na. Enfo pa na neko nti okubi enu an o de John Kumasi Asante Kotoko nti okoy no no a young player nti coach of man opportunity pa ne friend Diatman Fifer
1: ye baba na
0: ye German coach
1: Mate Reverend Kodu Adaiten Jehini later
0: yes
1: one e unfifi no
0: yes
1: yes Ghana football legacy pictures no and the credit ama omo Kodu Adaiten Jehini Reverend sorry
0: yes
1: one e unfifi
0: the longest name with the long legs.
1: Okay. Ntina and also yes.
0: Idinwa na na so wa.
1: Yeah. No, so important.
0: Yes.
1: Yeah.
0: Yes.
1: Football kotoko ne Black Stars
0: pa in that about ohini.
1: Oh, Razak
0: ni Razak.
2: Razak no pugunti.
0: On say stadium aboma.
1: Yeah,
0: suru nyina.
1: Yeah. Yeah. Okay. Ya be the pictures ni bebre honum na oka Razak nsense no. Me nimso wet my sugar crave na mama kwa make be 15 minutes na the local service na guha amaye. Okay. Voni we so Golden Boy Abdul Razak, right? Kwasi Apia, Mohammed Odum goalkeeper.
0: Yeah.
1: And also honum George Arthur of blessed memory.
0: Yeah.
1: Also na honum. Dr. Sopokunti wo honum. Golden Boy Abdul Razak. And I did the Tito Kakrebin here, Safu Devi. Who's it, Trino?
0: Let me say, Nitina, you know, I don't know, I said, the kind.
1: Okay.
0: Yeah,
1: Safu Devi, the kind.
0: Yeah,
1: yeah.
0: There was one day in the Kalan, you know.
1: Yeah. Those days, I had some good to a crowd. Golden Boy Abdul Razak. Is it Baba Hammond? Anna? My name, I'm on for with me after Golden Boy, Baba Hammond, the order now. I've got Kuchre, Roxen, Ahmed Roxen, and
0: what got Thomas Hammond?
1: Thomas Hammond, yeah.
0: First in the air,
1: First in the air, yes.
0: Why did you cry to be on Okotoko? Yeah, Okotoko, the diabetes, Saturn League Nash,
1: yeah,
0: and your name.
1: Okay,
2: and then the league now, Joe.
1: Okay, Ghana football legacy for Adaruma. Because we show picture, we right?
0: Aye. Kotokone.
1: Okay, Zamalek. Abdul Razak, Kotoko Zamalek.
0: Yes.
1: Goalkeeper John, him said yes. All right. Okay. The more I don't know, pages. Kwame, edge time, and I local stories. No, okay. Kwame.
2: Yes, General.
1: You will remember.
2: You will remember Kakrai. Did he can yes, sir, if you under 17? AFCON El Koso na no games baso ne some of the games be baso including Ghana na Ghana and be the last game Senegal Mali ni Angola be bo ne Senegal ne South Africa Tanzania and Mozambique Algeria and so and they a Ghana and about 7 p.m. and a game so no and so a bit me abaso and that's a Ghana game no ebabaso and she said oh 4 under 17 afcon ekoso coach Prosper Nete Ogum and a coach edema team no what they are two jam say team no and your best of preparation apart from best of preparation no menyano one more abo matches a high profile games are abwa team no a year papa pa. One more question training facilities how do meet me and ya dia yeno abwa team no na omo respect Algeria in the head of game no tournament bia obeko bia na so first game dem utiminya victory into expertise in the first game ewo under 17 AFCON ni obetimi enya victory enso ewo wey eya under 17 yenko under 20 boboko no enso aso yem under 20 she nso ya qualify ko world cup as say enigeria ban say Ghana ya ko world cup ni bi na world cup na be ko so Poland enu ti insistence FIFA de ba betuja say under 20 ye qualification enya no aye de eko world cup no sa qualification draw no ebabaso on the 5th matches no ebabaso on the 5th and 27th September nemu draw no ebabaso on Friday and a draw no ebetima baso dema under 20 and so edem yem could the senior national team the Black Stars of Ghana Black Stars ever friendly match bo ye bo friendly match we na chese World Cup ni ekwa ne sa eno ni sise do for the senior national team the Black Stars of Ghana still coach Carlos Correa and the Emma the Black Stars of Ghana and the management committee no womu gusua eso ne players ne so womu monitor players awodwan womu gidiye say ye betimi ade omo akọ World Cup no ne timi akọ excel o because 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And then Namso and my president, John Mama, why not Jane said, I was so much a sports fan, not coping institutions, no, or more contribute towards the sports fan, no, Sansika Bebano, development, say, infrastructure, nino, and ye day, ebe ye, because, say, no, Babayara, ye bomacha, negative, and almost sakanti, sikabia, and so intimimba. Nasika Beba, not to say, I was say, sports fan no contribution baso and I'm so mumbe PMU our Mensha Palace sports fan committee no na jumedi no mo board no administrator aye doctor aye Kofi aye Waku 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contribute bi

0: Kwame,
1: you ain't sure now. 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I know in some doctor, what did two and a professor and him right on also in some two jar. So we meet him with a tune for no general. Are you so successful at the amount of money? So we did this, a tune for Bemidia corporate institutions. No, what many contributions I would do at the Beba and their support a sports fund. No, and no, I am somewhere a BPMO and so a war. Yen twas will bring a coin twas. So say DBB. Denwa, omusi denwa menka niye, e ikro niye DBB. Omusi menka DBB.
0: DBB. DBB.
1: Okay. DBB.
0: Ahop zon kwenye DBB biyo.
1: DBB.
0: DBB.
1: DBB. DBB. DBB. DBB. DBB. DBB.
0: All right.
1: Arengeriye. Aka. DBB. Enwa, womu di nkunim, se se DBB a qualify eba Premier League ni mu. Womu e di nkunim ewa Tamale City so, womu shomu 3-1 ewa Crash Sports Stadium. Nipa bako a year kujenchi on a bo hat trick a dema de bibi a wome dinkunim 3-1. They say womo ebam abisia kain and so ewo Premier League in muo nanwene nye easy ewa Accra Sports Stadium abra game no enkosum and ashe ewa Kesben television sum womu ye yom dinkunim ese 3-0 no and the president of the GFA Oraket ES Okreku a presentation of the trophy a de emma womo
0: ye she goals
1: ye she goals no okay and goals ni nina ewo ho but a blin intina nanka me kono ha ntina
0: je goals no e won ya me ye pa e je kwa goals no fa so e ba e it is a port city
1: Ashgold 04 and then the BB and are qualifying into the Premier League.
0: Okay.
1: Ghana Football Association said this year you be you see club license ni ye into clubs or ma qualify abano or mo make sure say club license no on be diso. Even clubs from more Premier League in Mukrano this year, and yes, some of the dear group also be here. Timmy Eshenson, now Otimi Eshe, Yanko Legon, UG Stadium home in some bebre and Kosovo, in some trophy complaining, Atlas complaining about situation. Said the city, National Sports Authority, the apology about Abepa Choses Abri, Yamebuwa, Ankuye, Yam Fanchom, and some trophy Fanchom, or a UG Sports Stadium, Baba Fusini, and your try say or justify say stadium, no Yayada, in Tiso Baho, now. Baby, owa nise ya kwa ya complain about ya kwa nise ya kwa ni nina no ya stadium ni dada inti omu intimi enye honshe dedi ke onka safde fa problems ha amang for a rezi edi afa ye mekase Accra 2026 no bawa fuseni
0: kami yon tuwasu stories na nemsi biti mi
1: inti no bawa fuseni cheche mu Says a man for complaining, some call a year, Mr. Chofo, baby, a tra, a kunyani ho, at least in a so, omunya baby, woman to me, 8 20 years, or my complaining, ya internet, and ye juma, oh, UG Stadium, or my complaining, ya, and your 2 men, say, I didn't, and I was say, it to me, Banisa, or Mrs. Sabri, Debbie,
0: it was a
1: hard journey, a part,
0: or with my culture as a stadium, and that, you know, number of journalists ever called, no, no, control, you see, said you may read that number nine, oh, dear, no. Omoko games in the village, the problems, do any problems? Omo complaining, sir.
1: Hey, we did have South African games in here too.
0: As far back as 2024. And tomorrow, I'm planning this time. And I'm going to go to Ghana.
1: They know. I will hope. They know.

0: All African games are sikidi course.
1: No, we in your crowd.
0: Sir, in common this can home ye. Ana,
1: Paul,
0: si tutoa, omuti.
1: Biya ngosu yo.
2: Right,
0: the
2: video
0: no
1: home. The photo finish.
0: Na
1: LOC no
0: amomote.
1: The video good ministry. No, so our friend say Abobuano.
0: Yes.
1: Any Obia.
0: Obia.
1: Involved.
0: Disgrace
1: 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Their heads in shape. My nade. 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Cra. 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Yantwaso. Kwame, let me stop.
0: How do you know?
1: Event ni bi.
0: Event ni na ho. Ano pa yisho ni na.
1: So what's
0: 100 meters. Weye tama. No mo she.
1: Enya no na meka event na.
0: 100 meters wo ho.
1: Ni na ni yantuma.
0: Wa ni na ho. At the womu ko blika ni na. Ni na ewo ho general.
1: Oh gosh. Okay. 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Eba. If you have a twice a day, a mamma, you have 100 meters, no, but Samim and Joe Paul,
0: with the fourth and with the sixth.
1: Oh, on performance, no, no, Uncle Ye
2: Crass,
1: yeah, Uncle Ye, okay, we
0: 100 meters,
1: yeah,
0: your 100 meters,
1: my dear,
0: 400 meter, and then you're about 4x4, no,
1: okay, oh. Na said I'm si ko aye heat you know. I go to semi-finals. No more results you know. Now me expect say Joe Amoa right?
0: Yeah.
1: Joseph Paul Amoa and I face Samimu. I'm bet me aye bibi pama. But surprisingly, I'm a mama de kra. I'm mama de mo nene. Nigeria ni abaya. Wow. And there's no beard him say
0: Amuzan.
1: Yes.
0: No
1: beard him say headless in your noir and Befa.
0: Toby.
1: Yes, you can offer Toby Amuzan. Offer so winnies are headless and a man headless. No.
0: So
1: simple cra. The level no was rude. Wow. You're called Nayako to us. I hear they were cosuning in her. But Yerebesia. Da yakofa Dr. Amuzu and some kratoka kraba. Yebasia.
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1: Okay. Aha, and I'm Rebecca Kwaima, Yadi, Medino, SC, some more birthday back, Bakubia, Infantryman, Nafi, MPGM, DJKA, and Metro Kuyanzo.
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1: All right. 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
1: Was this a new semi award? Yeah, I'm going to crack and I know a brew. A catch was a obet and I can say video soa. And yet, there be an assembly as I did. Hello, hello, hello, hello, hello, hello,
2: hello,
1: hello, hello, hello, hello, hello, hello, hello,
2: hello, hello,
1: hello, hello, hello, hello,
2: hello, hello,
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3: Kesme University College vacation and media classes na koso dendendem sisisi akona kono pa be sua die ne twedetwa ne year maths english and science ni other subjects SHS 2 ending of deck 2026 mama 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and media classes, papa. 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Now Boromu or Reverend Obi Mopa Ablains. Prince B and then Kesben Gospel Broadcast. KGB. Now Remark. And your DJ Raw. Any MB Prince Weekend Groove Ni Entertainment. Sunday afternoon. I draw chewa. Stay healthy. 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And one for you hear me a kono. Now host two ho be fra brochure. Ana other regions Bekumasia. Fosia Hotel, Ewa Executive Mini Suit, Club Room, Standard Double Rooms. Now, what would down to Miss Wenya Mukan when you were cheap? Fantastic environment, Ghana's number one hospitality center, Dumukumase, on the fourth floor of Asidas. 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

0: 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Oye multi o multi. 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Also for James of Enivero Cosmetics, Edum and Provisions. Brakweku, also for James of Enivero, Enivernic Heights. 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And also Princess of Ake Enterprise, Mopa, any challenge bookshop at you all. Happy birthday to Sister Princess. 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
1: All right, MC Opareman so medas is with me ama Yedi Jakakra. Na Sabra Menoka say the NHS ye read the senko for our da and someone so ewa honey draw down some seed ya and it will be carrying to me and father them and fa and yet let us say it was a ye de jumwa ye your friend is saying ye de ma wanum our dapper yo na and you mean every Charles Kojo Fusu Eho or say your friend is saying Odo Mrefie. Odo Mrefie. All right. All right, let me say a happy birthday to you, Rahel Amponsa. Rahel, we a nurse. The Minstrama on a and Quatentia and Wadi, a woman Yamin Shraupa Rahel for a year Wakuma Moon said the Wakuma Musi bit ten one no casting in Anno. Yanko Pon and Wakuma Swadiana on Yamau and Ayawa would day. You are 30 years today. In Fiadias and Rahel Yasam Ketua, I continue me assure, say, and Yama be Brinani Sisi woman so. 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Madam Anna, who United Kingdom from your husband, Mr. Maswell. Adoma Yeboa of UK. Happy birthday to you, Reverend Charles Chumesi, founder and leader of True Power of God, Bofredo. Afretia Janshen, from all the members and the family. Happy birthday to you, Priscilla Adasi. Honey, come a student of Kumasi Technical University, KSTU, from your dad, Mr. Peter Adasi. Happy birthday to you, Kezia Amponsa Ajumai of Obuase from Gifty. Kezia Amponsa Ajumai, Obuase, Gifty say, oh my, happy, happy birthday. And this goes to you, Matilda Amu. Happy birthday to you, Matilda Amu. Or is it Matilda Amu? Administrator at 3E Medical Center from Ken. Matilda, Ken say yema o happy, happy birthday. 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Oba pama, nami shraw. Happy birthday to my dear friend Lindsay. Also, God bless you from Desmond. Lindsay. Desmond say, Yemao, happy, happy birthday. 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Inshaupa. Happy birthday to you, Bestie Jan. Bestie Jan. We are treasurer of Sisters in Success. Germany, Frankfurt. Obapa, Bestie Jan. Yamin Shrao, Nontum Kwane. Happy birthday to you, Isaac Bedu Ajumai Paka. From Bantama Nana B. Isaac Bedu Ajumai Paka. Bantama Nana B. See my happy, happy birthday. Sanity. Happy, happy birthday to you, Brimo Nkunim Mafo. From your uncle, Shaito. 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Oh, uncle. Shaito. Say your mom happy, happy birthday. Me offer say yes, man. In Quatentia, I'm holding a woman. I'm coupon show now on to one from Mr. and Mrs. Shaito. Happy birthday to you, ASP Edu Apia Chum of Kumasi Central District Commander from Atokwa Mena Kesben Media Reporter. ASP Edu Apia. Happy, happy birthday, Nyankupun Shao. Non Tom Kwane. Happy birthday to you, Nyamiche of Nyinehini. From Clinton. Nyamiche. You are 20 years today. Clinton, see, I'm happy,

Good talk, Ramakatro. Official song for the Blasters. And yes, I'm good talk, Ram. We are Blasters in G major. Ghanaian musicians in the diaspora and on Maki Kom Wabum Mabonum as though better fellows so usu and yes I'm get to Accra. In fact I knew de yepa and right now your friend is saying

What is here? Blasters in G major, his Royal Grey. Chief Charles and Yasem get to official song for the Blasters. My God, Joseph.

So let's say Nyamidi and even Nyamidi and Chinyas some good to Accra. We bring it a couple. Get it back. That's some good to Accra. Ghana Blasters. Sorry, Abusia. And you missing one to me in Kebuma. You missing a Thursday, co-fan to Thursday edition of Kesman Drive. Selay!

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0: 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I wish MC Opari was as well. Sometimes the bass and I need to old school kaka. Thursday's edition here. You will start chatting the bro. But next week, hopefully, definitely. Start chatting the bro. So, we prepare start to see about how to pay the number. What's your partner to say?
1: But my president, Papa Yesu Adaroma, me word is safe for me so I chikrom police from Puma.
0: Oh, Charlie.
1: Oh, are they?
0: For me so
1: I chikrom police from Puma.
0: Okay. Me name dear. Me name, we are working the one I work on as a
1: boy. Oh, are they?
0: Because it's a senior police for only been on my ear wild.
1: Udu for me so I chikrom police. Me me koho.
0: Yo. 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
1: woka. 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
0: Aya jile ufie kwa hii.
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1: Oh, dadi. Se enyo mingi na hane ye.
0: Se, still na ebi wum. Mi hune se. Is no issues never by Beninano. Do one no better inspector. The major issue inspector. The mobile money inspector. Mampontini inspector. So this is a quacker inspector. This inspectors no. See, you first nanka issue bi sia e wo gan ha e chepa zani hu criminals no hwe die kokosi ye players yom ko bo bo a omo be ya
1: aya
0: bekum
1: attack wo mo bass mu ni die kika
0: e bia na player
1: yeah
0: anje bia na che criminals no so sisi u ko social media u ba social media na u be ka asem bi na omo hwe na si e chune ya enche kra
1: yeah, within 3 seconds
0: ba acha ye 2 days mo hasi acho so this is a Ghana police no
1: intelligence no osoro
0: won mo bo adwuma ye pa na personnel's ni bi still me say ebinum bi
1: e da so wom ebini
0: ha ebinum da so wom fine ye hu om nyina so om ya police fo as woman yanya said you said man back on a woman.
1: Yeah.
0: And woman as free if you back on the police.
1: It's true.
0: It is still nano. Say IGP best for the waka.
1: IGP reference the only friend Christian. Oh.
0: Tete you know.
1: Yeah. IGP. Yeah.
0: Say IGP best for the waka. A bebois.
1: Yeah.
0: Because he say no. In as much as omo boy juma de buagana no
1: yeah.
0: Ne binzu dasu negotiate for sika e binom dasu negotiate do anyumra. Udu ke twema udu barriers aye to touch light na jese akwakoye somehow and say say kakra
1: something which is there
0: akwakoye uni ape kakra say say say hold on professional police
1: evante no ye easter there
0: zo say ye bia phone lines at tum say driver for amane ben na muhu opposite for nsa no a chese man ya ofiri mu me hu guy baako na ni agi wo TikTok san because was it hey awrade Abuabone na asema to me mani man no kwesa so friend Abuabone look at this ni guy name no Abuabone
1: animal hunter
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1: okay
0: make a den
1: kuma si askwa
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1: o mo drill
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1: ah na ze o to fap him
0: what you say
1: we hear the base
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1: Yellow.
2: 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I think the one month was in the country, and he had a little money.
1: Yellow.
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1: Yellow.
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1: Yellow.
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3: Investing in improving the quality of healthcare for our people, we have commenced the procurement processes for the construction of 3 new regional hospitals in 3 of the newly created regions to improve healthcare outcomes for the people who live there. And by the end of 2028, we'll provide 3 more regional hospitals for the remaining 3 new regions. We've recently procured 3 new catheterization laboratories, popularly called CAT labs, for Kolebu Teaching Hospital, for Konfanoche Teaching Hospital, and for Tamale Teaching Hospital. These labs will improve the diagnosis and treatment of cardiovascular conditions in the south, center, and northern parts of our country. At the Tamale Teaching Hospital, we're also building a new cardiothoracic center to save heart disease patients from traveling all the way to Kumasi and Accra to seek treatment. The Volta Regional Hospital and the Cape Coast Hospital will also have new cardio centers built to cater for patients in the eastern and western parts of our country.
0: Omadisi ema pani John Dramani Mahama enu asem enu no. 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I quite say, Unahuna, and a moon, and PP, I mean, you call Emma. 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
4: You are about 115 institutions who are here, and you will see me on a lot of campuses this year, next year, and 2028. We will take the debate, the ideas to the country, and we will make our case. We are, however, saying that we will not be intimidated. You can arrest all of us. We will come back and make it our case to the people of Ghana. And so I want all of you to come together as we are doing to make sure that in 2028, MPP comes back. We have a lot more to say, but I want to thank all of you tonight. I want you to be assured that this training program is for your benefit, because we want the youth to take key leadership positions, and we cannot get you into key leadership positions if we don't prepare you for the uptake of these leadership positions. And that is why this training program is going to take place over the next 2 to 3 days. 2028, Isha Allah. Yes, it is going to happen in 2028. It is possible. It is possible.
0: Omani Sheni Prana, Okase, Ayan Kane Oman Penny, Abediachi, Dr. Mahmoud Baumi, and Prempe Yamu, Frank Katuni Yadima, and NPP and Yukonimu. Now, Yadasujina, and NPP and Yukonimu, now saying Yan will be a map on the side. Omo says, I'm my own candy free. 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
5: 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Dean, only open the Udina, the teaching Bia, who showed Dean, lack of action, who is the lack of blessing. Yeah, you do so, no don't
6: know,
5: and I am for the party, I intend notice of who. I said, at least 4 to 3 days, and son, I have a man. I'm a man. And now, the who said, I'm a double. And if I 278, and I question with you, a buyer, many part 96, and I need the other bubble. The other bubble. Now, the air 110, and this farmer. Our police one the son of communion of a communion over Kofia Obian in the Papa. 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
6: 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More on the SMR like a party in 24 seconds. It be a union. Every crown po, overcome. A money may be come on. Sir, what's your buying PP? In the cranny, say, science is any because of what's your buying PP. Yeah, you ain't to me, Uncle Cassia, you know, name room. A moon, and as you say, it be because of now, Mufi, sir, a chia, SMUTM 24. And also, my share, I'm an Nipana control the game after processing them. I say that more become awesome. No credit, and 24 years after that, the more coming, the better acquisition, and the SSA, the two on the better.
0: And they say, no, or trust any poor mutual mudino. They say, and I'm before, and someone or some dear, don't want a day. They say, money, my share, go, and the more perdon. Ba ye, some opedom a metimia to rock radi and this if we didn't assume. A nipa a hen uni a chino. Address at your cruncia 96 per annum within by
6: you. A dino data entry, ne, whether me and Tabby. Na a BOA, Obe and Tano. Nonsense will be ever more to say. OBOA, baby, a cotton do on train on trouble. And on a basa, who enter a better of any panel on two of our baby, I will come into all the meeting a come one in a year. Often so, or be control the dear, be a war. Now the voter side, you know, information or the man, a becomna answer, or be a war, becomna, or no beer. What transfer the number, echo baby for fro, and no son, what's wrong with you? Nan so would the Oboni G co NPP Abon walk the whole Ghana no more. And fa HSA. What transfer ni din FIHO. And the homeless factors be brain. And the kaboom Emma obi din se ama. Me register bi. Me encounter such issues maybe. Ah nipano one control ni din one trouble and so control. And the basa the abon ba.
0: Nidin
6: and
0: Mahobi. Enti na ticket ya o kan o person o tresa bia and yes, you are in the dinner from name of the dinner call a police station for Frana.
6: Yeah, can you say? So, would you any confiance baby or show the noir? Yeah, not everyone is what to about baby for Frano and a national, you know, data. No, would you call Emma? Baby, I would show the no because what system noir would be any be a chrono the eye, not this would be about.
0: And national for one of your picky, baby. I want to have been playing on the Emma Ho.
6: Sanity, a chance, would you not call baby? As a sort of waba.
0: Now, baby, I'll be able to do it. Sanity, we know a confirm, I will be at
6: Madame Kofias Information Center Hall, Mampo Cast Radio, Jingle FM. 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
0: Aba, where NPP for us NPP what can say ni ona nka me no said your mind see anto aba no mo ne mo mu embrance na mato aba ise kura no sebi sebi o wi bese e mo ti e kire ba bi wo hu na e mi kwati de musi se no
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6: open me that say na mess for say I find the hour pretty be on kind of come on to me and we are here you cut to yeah me me cause a son let be a me can uncle ready me call yeah yeah they are born in your number register in your number the much room old one in new one in your idea bar and so I'm for this one my young trouble ya di nini na abo
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0: 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That is the ambition.
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0: on policy is that as the government is carrying out its big push policy of constructing roads across the country, to bury fiber you dig the ground, to construct the road contractor is also digging the ground, he's got the equipment. All new roads must have a fiber chamber as part of the design, so that anybody who wants to roll out fiber needs not bear the cost of digging, but simply buy right of way and then lay your fiber in that chamber. I'm glad to announce that the ministry finished our draft. We had to refer it to the Ministry of Roads because that affects them considerably. They have made their inputs, and just yesterday I received the final draft, which I'll be presenting to cabinet for approval. And so I'm hopeful that in Q3 this year, cabinet will give approval for the Dig Once policy, and that is going to be transformative for our fiber rollout as a country. And as I say thank you, when I do that for you, I expect to see a considerable drop in the cost of data for the Ghanaian people.
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0: 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I was a penny or kai crum. I was a penny a jamin, sir. Santia Sokore and Owo. I was a penny cabana at the moon. I was Saint Chi. Waffle appear any more. I was a penny at a crum. Okufo a noche from Pom. Santan Henny as a correct. Then I a jay bidia con. A pimso Henny. Penny a key a champon. Come a say in Owo. Or a coffee a jay. Rata from Bob too. Santia so called Anna Owo Afi Emma Yamchi Buesiakum Stephen Asarunina Ewo America Mem Solomon Asari Samuel Asari Munina Ukumase Elda Christian Asari Obasi UMA Honowo Shadrach Asari and Sukumase Womania Busenina CM Phantom Mr. Omedisho Madinina Wapani Fia Bragua Nadrata Frema Mifia Yamiche Wafrimu Debinum friend, sweet mother, divisia your son, me and son, Bamu, or don't crow. Now, I was not just say a damn minute that was me enough for your son, and now, what never to pem a woo, fim tigu junction. 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Over, say
1: over.
0: I was it ready, dear
1: Tieni,
0: dear Tieni,
1: some brown,
0: dear Tieni.
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0: aha.
1: I across a brown also.
0: Aha,
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0: sir.
1: Send and same way you call, and then I'm seeing a crabber come once. 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
3: Hey
4: boy, and I day, drop a gin up my
3: simi hair. Hey, yeah. Hey, yeah.
4: Hey, yeah. Hey, yeah. Hey, yeah. Hey, yeah. Hey, yeah. Hey, yeah. Hey, yeah. Hey, yeah. Hey, yeah. Hey, yeah. Hey, yeah. Hey, yeah. Hey, yeah. Hey, yeah. Hey, yeah. Hey, yeah. Hey, yeah. Hey, yeah. Hey, yeah. Hey, yeah. Hey, yeah. Hey, yeah. Hey, yeah. Hey, yeah. Hey,
3: yeah. Hey, yeah. Hey, yeah. 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
1: You want to say that this is my groom.
0: Now, Chrome, now, Chrome, yeah.
1: Don't pass you a strong grinning out on Papa. Don't Papa any power. Don't Papa any power. Send your wire from after and cancel. I'm linking you today. Send me back. Easter, bring away. You have a president. You have a party. You have a nice show.
0: Okay.
1: Come up there 10 feet and sign in Zunamino.
0: Yeah.
1: Member office. I was a member office. Mammy, come as
0: okay, my interview.
1: Mammy, fuck when you're Zunamina was my friend with DC. Ukraine, I was scanning the look where they did this. We are checked by a phone. I go out for my machines in my area and just bring your farm. Yeah, the idea we are taking about advantage of jet machines in the empire.
0: My idea.
1: And then, or say, or about that, you know, and I'm a shooting at you in a dumb photo. And I'm a buyer, you are booked up for fair. When I'm saying, boss, you need to say, let your man pass away, you want to be a participating program, maybe. Now, me for my district, you're doing him. Maybe, maybe, must watch now, maybe, office.
0: Matty.
1: Why from Fafa, a friend is a Ankasi for Easter? We're going away any place before they do.
0: Matty. Opportunities a bit mammy solve some of the problems and also no on caso if you have an air cane drip machines in the hall senka into a man's woman into an hour come no my year oh you need for any for and I'm okay come on and come on for a bit my money be at your abwa hello
2: we are pin sign
0: we are pin sign back
2: we are pin sign back
0: Bibaje odi design na ka sefre eh
2: nana ya okosun bua de sum pakeni
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0: Nana, Kafra, Yati, oh, to miss Nana, a problem with a network. So, we see,
2: my friend, my friend, my friend, my friend, my friend, my friend, my friend, my friend, my friend, my friend, my friend, my friend, my friend, my friend, my friend, my friend, my friend, my friend, my
0: friend, my
2: I said, I'm not going to be able to do it.
0: Nana, complain about network connectivity. Most of the call on my head and tiny that goes to confirm some more network problems. And like my father, we in chat. Hello,
3: hello,
0: yeah, Joe, Papa. On you, I just want you more quiet on. Kwa no contract na sana oma ho.
3: Have you why is it for you with it? Found on Sabeka.
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0: and it's IBs. And go full fuzzas and the Aja told the air, Aja Wawa and Anna Akamurum. 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Matty, your man also atty, and that's so to me, Frey. 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Yeah, that. 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
0: 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If I do me like it na wa subscribe to your page you know na say when I be live feed baby ya no wa share ama fofro at dtn atwagu live on Facebook obesa so that you can abe for quantum po brutal for madam kwa no she was ma di internet na wuti no wasum boko ye be na e betna say nkoma ye be die maku miensa dede suwa timemufuwa udo dede suwa bra omu bra die unyame ene nimu siya omu demande se omu pe agent action over network failure and dangerous roads fueling robbery. That's yeah, we are problem with my trade. I could be a video. Say, hey, Mr. Say, said the news of us for I should know. Or more was on the street district as Antimemo. Hey, I was on for commercial drivers in a woman get on my car. Eh, can I feel that a quina on the car and I'm so no, Ukuhuna Ahometi and mobile network coverage. Yeah, Cassanzo. It's a phone idea, ikita wo. And fa hon ni how expensive or how advanced the phone is. Network no unya. Oh no. And a chrome for a dom wajim. Set kwan nye. It no or a woka krana. Udane edia kwa fine. And a ko. Na wa kwa nye. Umoba network in so. And ya. And ya. And ya. A chrome for a bow wa. Ah ya. There's only we are bosumina unya ubi grand kanchreno. Na se. 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At your man punya district one day. It was a four domo can say omu de chair buying them because on my phone to me physical and your quine. Now Ushe a quine and then I'm ho any said ye or more health facility be ho. Aye overcrowded just say senka best near five next year different nipa five wa any pay bano a dozen best no. It no see it me wa de any bear 10. Now corner say hospital in nipa 10 and that and then kitu be ma and the cells difference the woman say aha yeah fa I don't to me ko fie ba hey o ma e tu gold e tu gold bru mfie wa ha eh takwa kra de 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
0: 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Na former de and then what do you any more
6: about? And you say assemblyman where currencies here no on Tiho in T Adana mobile, you know.
0: Yeah.
6: Na me number to me.
0: Oh, okay.
6: No, unyamai.
0: Stana o my.
6: Wobai. But na dana mobile one dear na. Me number two me.
0: Okay, ni wo de no so ye o. Se wo ye former assemblyman. We oni ni jina no we ni wo.
6: Ah.
0: Oni ho. 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
0: Kwame Nsa. 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
6: Ah.
0: 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Cause yen Kwame for ni Mensa for no Ukraine ye. 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Honorable assembly na si. 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
6: Okay. 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I said that PC man. As they told me, you know, the Becoma did this you are handing in penny for. I don't want to be a man. I'm not crying. Be several did this year, 8 years, 2015. Sa issue ni na ne ho
0: na network problem no ho
6: problem no network problem ne ho en akwan problem titiu de dey sue dia en ne ne nyame ayadon ama yetime nya kwan ama ka akura no
0: eba ho
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6: train fa ho
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0: I know Madame Catherine, Akobam for Casano, or Mometonrun.
6: Abi,
0: a Mudru be a Macadie no Mokoma Babe, and the day, Sako.
6: Macadie, a bat, a machine, no nine.
0: Yeah, we ended in a no son oak.
6: And yet, ye kaye, Omudi Kubia. A Ludu, do Kubia. Now, a duaba no me and son.
0: Oh, okay.
6: Oh, as I've market.
0: The 2 and 1.
6: The 2 and 1, you say, a banana be a neighbor.
0: I must all know a brother named you down.
6: Brother named you Jiva Ukmasi.
0: Okay.
6: And then, Yamia Duma, and there Kai Timmy Babby Jina or Chain Nipper. Batch a dear pa.
0: Did this one year?
6: And
0: I know why,
6: Debbie.
0: A while. Honorable while.
6: But it is
0: Pay. So overcome your two.
6: Did this one year?
0: Yes.
6: Ampa.
0: Nti wo mu mfunso ikitikita wo mu nyina no enya adwuma.
6: Obre. 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
0: e no 10 cities
6: e no 10 cities
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6: ose ya wadi chumu
0: wasomtri
6: doctor ose ya wadi chumu
0: yes
6: former minister for education
0: ya fena wasomtri Shakespeare o kambro fwa yes, any easy. One not only student, one dear, you see, I can't be a MPC was anti memoir right now. Oh, mom, bomb, home, what in pa? We immune no back home, and how be the kind?
6: Why you be?
0: No, the same way
6: we
0: home.
6: We need ye. See, I'm an old case, I mean, Nam say, many assembly might be on team. yes, work for
0: home. Because network, they may hear quite a bit faster, a bit my boy, and I may be who is a hifan echo. And think I did MP Kaye, Nanchi more the mound, my Masibia, only one crime, or no more kind, almost CBA, Hano Pepon, no, and as I'm an anna did that hunting in the MO, and no Magina Mitchell, and I DC, or no Sudia. Na ban wa ban mu no nso akacho me de call nkan no si si nko mo bi sa bia no afo so
6: ibia sa nko so
0: ene fa network de no wo na akwan sem no so e
6: akwan sem no before then na e issue e fa nkwanta
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0: that's all from her show said it was ya the day there we were mka na kwase 50 cent na ba
6: na mi adum
0: we have to move
6: mi adum ena no kredie
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6: ena me domi man domi kru
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0: mm
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6: 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Manana hongroso.
0: Na the safa her facility never on a chip compound and as a clinic.
6: A chip compound.
0: Then you'll be at the same.
6: A come up,
0: sir.
6: Ness a four whole year chuma. No, and I'm in Sasso. And I'm Dubai.
0: Many watching you. Nafei, my uncle, I'm talking to say, sir, acquiring any network and going to you know, a crumb for Dom Wajimuno, and also a company tray.
6: A crumb for a num say, as I see no double to no 200 acres a state housing for assassin. Say, Ubia, a yura, and I want to
0: move.
6: A numun won't bet it. No, I'm going to phone. 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
7: ya e kwa ne de no pre I'm saying, this year present day being born, we may try to get drama. But then they come and say, "Yeah, cause but network problem is very important. So now, if you are not man, we must be more calm. So I prefer not to. No times are we are poor. The difference, we are not clear. So now open. Huh? Oh, so now about no marino. To chase more. I'm not going to say that. We need to be communicative effort. No, I don't know my higher power because a higher beer, Nipa Bibri, Etia, the young taxi drivers, and I are wagging to say, to me, I hear you, man, I'm waiting. But I be a Bobo Bay and I do bay 9 and Cobone 10 of one. See, who die, we got to be a better car. Then they pay no credit. I'm so I was one. And they can't jump in for his air. I'm going to buy my one more episode more the affordable houses on the banner. I'm going to say, yeah, fine, I'm going to buy a man. Nothing so over my security. I get tight to a final so I bet to me a boa, now boa, a cronina, and then they beat my catch. And then the network no so, woman would my mind.
8: Oh, good view. It will be better this year. Now, a crown with the Ukrainian meaning. We said, I'm seeing, and now I'm very proud of you, a hand moon, now so we're just a crown, my name, you could have. And we got some reasons you turn so I asked him. Network in Sudia, Ukrainian made me say, Opera so free emergency party, children, auntie, and Tia, whoever be a bring our service, yes, our party, our internet network has a little higher. And the finance we do in Mira first, you know. We bring Mira, I'm Roberts at that time, I'm so quite an engine to me. But you know, what about my baby, the woman into our band who say, it is your crane here. I saw my monkey no movie panels, my. We say Hano a Ben Kumasi, a year Chili Biasa. I see a banner, a cabbage team, may a idea. In fact, a hard drink.
9: I'm ready.
0: And somebody been a Makotino, we every day this year. Honorable Crime Minister, Assembly, former Assemblyman, Ewofia. Na uhwe nsema abushanfona nkasa di huwa dansiye from the days wana asefem kakra honorable buwamibiu right what it now na adena unkoka wubaha yi current assembly member na unena ama
6: ni atiyo se wubaha in fact emi se natajie Isakakra. Nena, men so a juma me ye.
0: As only a dadge for assemblyman and as a old boy,
6: which radio will be quiet.
0: Not what you must be quiet in the days, dear. So there was a Kenya quaint beer. And every weekend is old coach me back.
6: Always be an yana or catch him, say, maybe a chiman.
0: What the end of the day, the any kanga so. We say, see next Kazenka, Nanado, I can say, Baumia, any President Mahama, eh you.
6: See, see, my assemblyman.
0: Yeah.
6: Nti ni di ni bubia manyi che no
0: eh
6: but ni di ni bubia ese me de manu bia
0: o de manu
6: e de manu e no so
0: e de manu
6: pa anya agro
0: mm
6: on family ni agro
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6: e di si yi de engineer e friend engineer what o waseso
0: mm
6: engineer me tititiro
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6: da bi amara na me wo ho no fa networks ndie man tv bi sa.
0: Okay, Honorable Engineer Abdullah Hamidu, Onaye Current Chief Executive for Bosumtwe District Assembly. 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Nyese meetings as you meeting as de ya betren se de trend we mo head and pe uno special visit to his office or maybe residence kra. I'm going to go on a man and say, yes, he did. Now, you heard you with me, I can't find what is there, my
6: name. I'm a assembly man, Nati.
0: Mm-hmm.
6: Now, my
0: boy,
6: mm-hmm.
0: Now, over quay, then I bet my catcher, my mama. See, I know I'm here in SMU, and I'm a crumb for some now, a bemuno. Now, an open one debut.
6: See, no, the best say a squad police commander, say a far crumb for some, said ye. Here reporting the home way and then contancy a true team, and yeah, the senior the best woman, and yeah, toss will be also. See, Uncle Pandum, you were a two for see to a daruma. One man did this year, I bear your crab a
0: head.
6: Ama, see, no, no, me men day on the knife, no, can you know a bad this year? Ama, see, me no, Cassay. This year, Dean Ashita,
0: housing project no more.
6: In Puntu Ebeba, any a Jumaya Fua, it be near Jumaya with this year.
0: And there's any problems here, Yankee Kane, Ebeco. Because Omina Bape network, no, Om Pompo may.
6: No, President Eddie, the day she are quite said, big push, Omon Family,
0: and then any may,
6: me see,
0: go big push on your bemony dear,
6: see, me will be.
0: O men jasu jasu.
6: Yes.
0: Di enti ayen hun kubjo bo hano. Big push in teo. Akoshe bono. 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
6: Madasi. 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
0: Yeah. So pe baby wura.
6: Yes. Ni nyina chi no. Ama se se hu abem se asma na me kam.
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6: Ye wura. 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One tempty, I include she lands, no. Obiam Fanamua,
0: Nesuku, you was a land of Sacramento.
6: Yes.
0: She'll be a one free land in the Mao Honia, fine.
6: My Jumano and Coso,
0: yeah.
6: And Tessa, wow, be your attempt to be anno. Oh, no, was him. And only a dear yammy day, a mammy breads with
0: Jack. Yeah.
6: And tea, meta you was it. And now, Crowns did this year. Manson Cacrao. Sabi drew you a name woman, she are more common as immediate. The time on a stroke, pum pum to be. Miss you, madam. I don't see, ma.
0: I could really fix him, dear, and then
6: a juman,
0: maybe a
6: pum to no cosso. They say any toilet.
0: Why,
6: I could fair be by your mamma, and yet, and I'm man's own tea. See, see, I dear. Colonel F. Fanton Pepper.
0: No, Nicassa. Yet I see. Honorable Kwame Mensah, were a former assembly member at Chumam Punya district. The this year, electoral area, name of Air Bosumtwe district of Asante, and Kwanta the this year, Onona Yeneno Edin Komui, a mix of many things. 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
1: 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Chiro number we na fa send no.
0: Okay.
1: Are you ready?
0: I'm ready.
1: 0544 43 83 41 Yes, 0544 43 83 41 Hello.
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2: One thing to come mind because it's not going to be possible. The car packet here. A mom said, we know diesel and petrol every day. She's a car manager here. Not so I do so possible because a port class and my port class says, come on, General. When you decide,
1: that when you decide,
2: we'll be a top of two.
1: Yeah.
2: Into your strength. So if I put them in the wind, on check, I'm young, be mine. That's it.
1: Si ofa Miss Mendasi and Crowdy as in Crowdy and what day. Oh, no, never. I just tried to grab baby Mongoga and what you do so lovely is the car. But at this age, a new concern. I don't have an uncle who will be a baby.
3: The man of 2-4 percent, I'm afraid. Now, almost say, Omo, any access to Lionel.
1: Lionel, hot sea.
3: I'm hot, but I'm a Mongosum flame.
1: Mongosum flame, I could be a mamma, I don't know. Hello. Hello.
0: Hello.
1: Hello. Yeah, yeah, open ye. Quartin, Casafri Quaso. I just a quaso. And as a mokoyan, I would say.
0: It is not be confined in this year. You are quite a year. It's a seven dark wooden way. Also, quite fire, what anti memoir. You say, an ordinary. If you are so called, I just spoke a coincidence soon. What made it on the bin?
1: Ah, sir.
0: And that's a good way.
1: And a quarter say.
0: Ah, I found a little baby. We are. How old I just told you now because you have the other fine time.
1: Oh,
0: and yes, I'm getting
1: a quiet to cry. You're quite a CBR zoo.
0: Oh,
1: oh,
0: yes, Ramo. Then I let him for Nini Cano.
1: Yeah,
0: but I said, Drew, when you didn't see a moment to do. Yeah, yeah, yeah. Yeah, one thing,
1: come, Miss Ramo.
0: Well, I'm okay, dear, do me, dear, Ramo, why, and I said, dear, while so name inquired to you when I'm
1: at Yati, Yati, Nana, Yati, so what you're afraid. Is it? Iti mea ya, sede beya, anyefu tufo nkwa nebe frena. 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Hello. Hello.
4: Hello. Yes, sir.
1: Yes, sir.
4: Mpacho, good evening.

0: Good evening, sir.
1: Matthias,
0: I'm here for two. Nice.
1: Yeah.
0: But you're my interview.
1: Yeah. But maybe I'm on a bathroom. Well, it's not from why you are your future. In fact, I'll summon my own.
0: That means there were other places, other electoral areas in the war.
2: Yeah, be now almost so the two former DC in our cream coin and one or the boamin. Almost the two, and I'm not more cassie, the honorable Shack. No more come and told me. May I then chamoon soon?
0: Yati, hello. Hello.
3: Good evening,
0: Opany. 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
0: 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Aha. 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
0: Oh, osa ajifu. Oka safari wa nyumba yenti u.
3: I was saying,
0: oh, sir. Now, move the two and the moon as no kind. Oh, sir, who crack us as one? That's an opposite. Just says, oh, Chabu Sako, who's a dummy bar, and Sana Quan and what's my agenda for no.
3: Yati,
0: honorable Cabinet, who's a dummy, maybe I will be a baby and I am Wajo.
3: One number, I can't be 2 years,
0: crap.
3: No,
0: to the Montreal.
3: Me, but yes, it can't empress.
0: So, you're delegating here.
3: Yeah.
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0: ya yeah, okay. Alright, we are just about rounding up in the studio. It's about 10 minutes to 10. Iti mami fako ba kumiyunun sosuna afi yamfanko moni si. Hello.
4: Hello. Good evening.
0: Good evening.
4: Ate usu ni de from Mpontin.
0: Ate usu from Mpontin. Ma yinti o.
4: So gusa MC dino all mono. 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So, the Duke was obeyed you. A book contained the meaning in a Google ma, you who do a day. Into Musanas will be a quadman, as I say.
0: Maybe also,
4: you do a book container.
0: Hello, was it Menka, Menemina, Men Musahoy?
4: MC dinner.
0: MC. Mampontin MC.
4: Aha.
0: Menin Casa, you may you.
4: One Casai.
0: Ninin Casa, you may.
4: Ah, I busa mama me say fe no busa se din tro di ju kontin na no go mu do de yo go mu a ko foye mo djuma en so wo bubu e go hod mu a yo do de ye
0: na ni ni say wo na yo dizi wo na yo mc ni ni say ma bon time si ni ni say
4: e fina man kwa
0: ona bo man kwa bright edu wa chi ofa wo ju ju kontin as big for mo.
4: Oh, we go on the figure if it's a trouble, we are obedient to an anchebia, no good book container, no good honour.
0: This is the quam, what is this street in Muda? Did
4: you see quam?
0: This is Hiva.
4: Oh, say a free education or Mokon.
0: Yes,
4: Ububi, and a free a hair.
0: That's education, crouching about tray. Education and Cassana Quam, highway
4: home. Oh, yeah, maybe a hospital, if hospital no con, I say. They use some, I know education in the opposite.
0: A quan or moo be mu, a quan and Casaromo be mu, Mampontin, the say any Mampontino, a radio okay and I or quan hua, what you trot on crawl. Say a main highway no, Kumasi to Mampon, and uncle for the container, Mrs. Wapricassin, a crumb tantan as the MC Aban was war clear, and a dear me, Ocasa Minka Minka, make us a one year.
4: And you may if you want more. It's a book of all the money, and so the
0: good thing I would say, scrap, if I be more mona, I will say free.
4: And then if you want you to go,
0: yes, you will hit too much. Because honorable MC Minim say a quina will you say, then I will you name him say, yes, sir. Who be a crunum, any more, I must add a man, mamma, much me as I won't know so. Governor Meboa, but say you ne ebi nusu nsusu nsua because asani aya mai run about nyina aya prekesinya oti kai mukura na wuhu babia because run about on ye timi amanto manto billboard man ko fofunu 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Well, you heard the minion last caller 0551 444 933. Now, if you're in free, na yonko 0551 444 933. Kespin, the tiny, it had the brow, yawa dangy milibiano, and that you go so.
5: Hello,
0: over Umen, ready. This is terrible. After almost 30 years of radio, dear, it was as I never way to me. Oh, free radio, free TV. Oh, well, password two on one and is a walker and then I'm by radio, so, but it's quite disturbing. Hello? Hello?
6: Hello,
0: yes. My bro knows who. Who bro knows who? Ewa Hefa.
6: me o Asukoremampo.
0: Asukoremampo, me pa jo ni di sey.
6: Ya fe me William.
0: William.
6: Me pa cho ai.
0: O hene William, me mo akwa ba.
6: Ye nya.
0: E de na si wo ho.
6: Ye ti ni nsem pi.
0: Me ti bi e.
6: Me pa cho o mai mu aye wo yi. 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Somehow, would you believe that Nanoa or Mugugu Bansi? You see, car, I lost your car. The payment is your only way out, proud.
0: Oh, Samuel. 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
6: and no, dear, almost the customers no call, say, Bianca, be no bit married to you or move for Musica.
0: Oh, uncle.
6: Yeah,
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0: 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It's exactly 10 o'clock in the studio. Akramo, Yamiyaduma, Ebeseshebio. Bye-bye.

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